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1: I used to think about immature things. 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Is this really your real phone number?

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Thorough as f- don't need your chest. Psychic as f- can reach your chest. Zodiac sign, it must be a Gemini moon, cause we about to go half. Mistakenly, nobody been in a bag, but how many bodies done been in her bag?

0: Tell Higher Level Radio, Young Miami spent the summer telling everybody to spend that. She also told y'all that scamming was okay, and we saw a lot of people, they used her song, like police used that in the highlight video of a bunch of people getting arrested at Five Below, but now we know what's actually next. Her debut solo album, Watch Dis, D-I-S, just like that, dropping October 23rd, so a couple weeks, man, 20 songs features include Lil Baby, Quavo, Kodak Black, G Herbo, who said he was retiring, right? So spin that, was that just a moment of the summer, or did Carisha officially figure out the whole formula to go solo? Is this the official break from the City Girls? Just asking questions. 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
1: Ooh. Kayla in Buffalo tonight says she needs Glorilla immediately. Now, my question is, do you want Glorilla or do you want like Kirk Franklin Glorilla? You know what I'm talking. Y'all heard that new song, right? Say Less, XXL, Higher Level Radio. All of your requests, we keep them in the mix.

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What up? It is DJ Digital. Time for another segment. One of my favorites right now, man. We are a few weeks in. It is Two Piece with the Chief. Double XL.

0: Cell Editor-in-Chief, Vanessa Satin. V, what's good?
1: What's going on? Week three. Happy to that it's coming together for us. I saw we got some buzz with the last clip of, Christianity and hip-hop. A lot of controversy there. More comments than I expected. And good, sure. Let's push the needle.
0: It really did. And Joey Etch stepping out from behind the boards, man, you know, that conversation last week, I hit you on the text. I'm like, man, I didn't think. And look, we learned something new through two pieces.
1: Why didn't I get a text? I should have gotten a text. Group text. You know, come on, dude, what's going on? This is a group thing.
0: She's a busy woman. We'll get you. We'll from now on, we'll just do one group chat. Look, this is our group chat every week. And I want to start the group chat off with this, man. Look, Drizzy Drake, we got four more songs. Guys, I'm going to be honest with both of you right now. I'm still not over the three albums from the summer. I'm still going back through Maid of Honor. I'm still revisiting Habibti. We've got four more songs from Drake. Now, these are selections that we heard in the not so short film that Drake dropped, this project. Drake's teeing up something for 2027. We know he's touring. We've got the Coachella headline rumors. By the way, Drake has not headlined Coachella since 2015. I think he popped out with Future in 2017. My question is this really a for the fans? Look at what Drake has done for you. He even gave us the Choosing Texas remix. I heard that he's getting nothing from that. Ella Langley is getting all the publishing. He renamed it Solar Eclipse. We now have a new Drake partnership in Don Toliver. He is, I guess, the party next door future of the moment now for Drizzy. Is there something bigger at play here with the release of these four songs, specifically because he added them to Habibti as a deluxe release, if you will?
1: I think it's interesting. We have no idea what his label situation is, right? That's the ongoing conversation. You go on to the Twitter world, Twitter world. Everybody talking over and over. And the conversation is he's doing this to get out of his contract. He put three albums to get out of his contract. He put Habibti with the extra deluxe going on because then he could get it to

0: It was just, it's the album, it's getting out of the album contract, maybe, although you think like couldn't he figure that out better than this, right? It wouldn't take just this. But also, is it just, I'm going to go back on tour and I'm going to do Coachella and I'm going to want the Grammy this year and I'm going to want the this and I'm going to do that. But whatever it is, he's decided to be in our face nonstop, even with his streaming. And I think the thing that you pointed on that was important to me is the two Don Toliver songs that we see now. Don Toliver's had a huge year. He's leaned into that and he's showcased or put the spotlight on Don Toliver even more with these four additional songs. That was my biggest takeaway.
1: Maybe he's afraid of being 40. October's very own this month.
0: Ah, yes. He's going to be little, the big 4-0 on the little, big 2-4. Yeah.
1: Little Peter Pan syndrome from the boy. But, you know, I'm just playing. I think it is a label play. And I know we don't really know. And I know there's just reports. But it all ties together, right? Like the four extra songs to meet the threshold to go gold because Iceman and the other one, Maid of Honor, are performed above the threshold.
2: Sure.
1: Then you got somehow, I never knew Drake to not get something cleared. We know how that went with the Choosing Texas flip, right?
2: Yep.
1: Not even being able to call it that. And then, of course, you got his lawyers going right back in the courtroom to try and appeal the Not Like Us lawsuit against UMG for defamation.
2: Right.
1: So yeah. I think it's all part of it. And I think that, you know, maybe we just don't know his deal, right? So does meeting the threshold get him out of the deal? Who knows? But I'm sure he's trying like hell, no matter what he's doing. DJ Digital, XXL's Vanessa Satin, and yours truly, Joey Etch. More Two-Piece with the Chief in just a hot...
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0: All right, DJ Digital, jumping right back into Two Piece with the Chief, Vanessa Satman, Editor-in-Chief, XXL Higher Level Radio, and my man, producer extraordinaire, Joey Etch.
1: Dipping right back into what Drake may or may not have planned with the release of the Habibti FOMO album. Is he trying to get out of his label deal?
2: But it made me think, is he a generous guy? Would you say? I mean, giving Don Toliver the two looks on the song, the Ella Langley stuff, the people we see him working with, all the different shine he puts on the streamers. Are we seeing Drake to be, you know, just in general, a generous guy right now with how he continues to kind of collaborate and work with different people in such different ways? And they don't have to be bigger than him, you know?
1: Totally. He actually just spoke about that because Victoria Monet called him a trick.
2: And exactly.
0: Yeah, I think, Joey, no, you nailed it, because I think you've seen his critics. It really depends on who you ask, whether it was Blockboy JB or a lot of people forget. Tinashe's first real look was Drake jumping on Two On. Drake has always found a way. Even Migos, let's be honest. We talk about Migos, obviously spinning the block. We've got Offset, Quavo, clearly.
2: 21 Savage going on tour, yeah.
0: 21 Savage. Drake has blessed or gifted, or was generous, to use V's words. He's throughout, you know, his career, but also Drake is known to jump on the right waves at the right time. Other artists who have done this successfully, Kanye has done this successfully throughout his career. And sure, you're bigger than these artists, obviously, but also it's kept these artists from aging out or becoming irrelevant. They kind of know what wave to drop on. And in that sense, they're gaining a whole new audience, or they're continuing their relevance through these new audiences. But, you know, Drake, you know, I think at the end of the day, he is a generous guy, you know, but here's a big question that I have, and we can move on. My question is always, what is the goal? Like, how much bigger can you get? He is the guy. There's like the numbers prove he's the guy. He does the three albums. He's got the not so short film.

0: And to quote Joey, you know, he's kind of the Peter Pan of this. It feels like we forget that Drake is up there in age with a lot of other rappers that we consider to be old. And it feels like he's still youthful. It feels like he's still relevant. But what is the goal?
1: Well, isn't it to sustain? You know, I mean, to not fall off. You can't get bigger, but you can get smaller, right? Or sure. Not smaller, you can fall off. So is it to just sustain or remind us of his dominance that I'm not going anywhere? Because we had said a while ago, like, dude, are you just going to go away or not? And he was like, no, I'm coming back with 3 more albums. No, I'm coming back with the album last year. No, I'm going on tour again. So there's something that has him saying, I don't want to go away, right? I don't think it's to get bigger. I think it's to not go away.
2: Right. And the generosity thing, back to that a little bit, is like, for so long, well, maybe a few years in between there in the early part of this decade, people were talking about, well, he's just a wave catcher. But I don't necessarily see it as much like that, because he is just as influential, if not more so, than anybody else ever in this game. Plus,
1: who was that? Bobby? I mean, he did the Bobby Altoff. I mean, he gave her first look on a podcast. That wasn't catching a wave. That was launching it, right?
2: Drewski, he put him in the Laugh Now Cry Later video, and Drewski just came out and said that changed his entire life. Plus, it ain't tricking if you got it. So that's what he's trying to prove.
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0: Joey Etch, Double XL Higher Level Weekends, dipping right back into our weekly segment, Two Piece with the Chief, DJ Digital, yours truly, and Vanessa Satin, the Double XL Editor-in-Chief. Let's chop it up about Aubrey.
1: Yeah, yeah. I think with Drake, you know, we have to have the conversation that we're coming up on 20 years. When you think about the Young Money, you know, intro that we got, the Degrassi Drake becoming a real rapper Drake. And you got to think about, has there been a rapper for, in terms of 20 years, that has been as consistent as Drake at a high level for that long? We've had rappers come back around. We've obviously seen, just in the podcast, you know, era, so many rappers spin the block. We've seen T.I., even I believe E-40 having a moment now, Too Short. We've seen the internet bring some of these rappers back, but there were huge lulls. T-Pain, there was a lull with T-Pain. Drake has been consistently at a high level for coming up on 20 years. And I don't know if we've seen a rapper do it. You think about rappers like Jay-Z, and I want to move on to this. Big rumors on the internet. Someone said Beyonce is cutting weight. She's getting in fighting shape. Something big is coming from the Carter. Someone said Jay-Z was looking like he was in shape. You know, I don't know if we're going to get anything from Beyonce, but I want to go to Jay-Z because it has
2: been. But there was a rumor of her going into a rock album at one point, well, after the country album, right? So we never know if that died or was real or anything, right?
1: Well, it feels like if anyone's had the lane, it's been Jay-Z this year. This is the most outside we've seen Hove since, I'm going to just say, either Watch the Throne or even the Carter's Project, but even then he was kind of reserved and let Beyonce have the spotlight. You know, Jay-Z has been on a tear in 2026. We've seen the Yankee Stadium shows, we've seen the overseas shows, we've seen the album re-releases, the pop-ups, the overpriced vinyl that I really, really wanted. But Jay-Z, most recently sitting down with Rick Rubin, I find that Jay-Z has obviously had, and we may still be getting an album, we're not sure, but Hove, this is the most active he's been in a while, and you're wondering what is the end game to this as we look forward to the final two episodes, the sit down with Rick Rubin, Jay-Z. I've been watching, and Jay-Z has found a way to kind of draw me in, and maybe it's the curiosity of Rick Rubin, to watching this documentary or these episodes where I feel like he's telling me things that I've never heard before, but on the surface it feels that way. But when you think about it, Jay-Z's kind of the master of telling us everything and nothing at all. What are you guys getting from this documentary?
0: Fam, such a great time chopping it up with the Chief, Vanessa Satin, and of course my guy DJ Digital. Listen, we got to get back to these bangers though. That's coming up on the other side, Double XL Higher Level Weekends.
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Joey Etch, DJ Digital, and of course, Mikey Offline, all up in the mix on a higher level. 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

No, I'm that for real, I used to have bands, but I got letters now. The one after L, you know what that is, you know how to spell. Ain't sending no address, follow me home, you gotta know how to trail. That motherfucker soft, you ain't gotta tell me it's real, I know I can tell. If you stop the music in the club, you gonna hear these...

0: 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Aye, word. 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Thank you for coming through on the Level Up Mix. 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Very rare look into the man that is Jay-Z and his music. 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

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Two Piece with the Chief, more with XXL Editor-in-Chief Vanessa Satin, and my guy DJ Digital. We're going to dive right into the Jay-Z and 8 documentary and what we might have wanted to have seen.

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2: Me personally, I don't think there's too much Hovenger in the house, by
3: Hold on a minute. We got to point out the attire, here. V. I feel like, hold on a minute, the Hovenger, you got the paper planes hat, you know, the rock is in the building right now.
2: The rock is in the building right now. But
3: 100%.
2: I need that chain, Hope. So, listen, the thing is, I'll never have a problem with a true artist speaking on their music and giving us the mentality behind their music or giving us their emotion behind their music. But when it comes to somebody like a Jay-Z, and when he does pop out all types of outside, like you said, you would like to see a lot more from him. I mean, you know, if like
4: More where in the documentary, we're seeing a lot of him. You mean a lot more in the documentary?
2: A lot more from him from a personal standpoint. You know, I mean, he just
4: you're never going to get that.
2: Never. Never.
4: There's too many. I mean, come on. There's how many different topics? You can make a list of topics that you want to know about right now that we're not allowed to touch on because somebody's going to send a lawsuit to you or somebody's going to do something and you'll never speak on those topics. And we know what those are just ongoing, but he's in a protected bubble that won't allow for it. You put an 8-part series at a documentary and pick your friend to interview you, you continue that, you know? So, you know, and to cut you off, but not to cut you off, but to cut you off by picking Rick Rubin to interview you and control the documentary that comes out, you're controlling the narrative completely. Which I wouldn't say the documentary is not enjoyable, but you're not going to get any of the hard, like I think Charlamagne was talking about it. I could be wrong. You're not getting any of the hard hitting information that you want ultimately answered, right? You're never going to get that. You're never going to find out the details of the elevator and the terms that you want or find out the details of whatever the stories are over and over. He controls that narrative. I think the thing with Jay, like, as a journalist, I want to know what's the reason for all of this. I say an album and a Super Bowl performance, you know? I think that's all of what it's gearing, the narrative is gearing up towards. Otherwise, what's the reason of this? Just to put some shows on? No, you don't need the documentary to put the shows on. We're going to something.
2: Yeah. We are. We're going to something. We'll see in the next two episodes. We'll get into that, too. But I feel you on the Rick Rubin
4: thing. What do you think you're going to get in the next two episodes that's going to blow you away that you wouldn't have seen a clip for that they wouldn't have put in?

0: the first six? I'm curious.
1: Well, I mean, I was shocked by what he said about Ye and how much he at least talked about Ye. I mean, we didn't get anything right back to the shrouded in mystery thing. I mean, he even said...
0: But he complimented Kanye, right? I would have been more surprised if he didn't compliment him. And then I would have been like, whoa. I mean, he gave him good. So then Kanye did blow back and flip out at him and say negative stuff about him. So it was okay to talk about Kanye kind of if it was good stuff, right?

0: never said that he feels the same way.
1: Right.
0: He just casually omitted that.
1: And he doesn't really owe us anything. You know, as much as we want to know, as much as we're saying, oh, we wish that we got more information out of it. Oh, we wish that it was hard hitting. Oh, we wish that Rick Rubin was giving the follow-up questions to some of those answers that would have, you know, interested us more, answered more. He doesn't really owe us that, right? He doesn't really, as much as we want it, as much as we want answers, at the end of the day, there's no reason we have to get them except we want to hear more. You know, we want to hear what the real stories are, but so what?
2: Right, right.
0: And to your point, why would he ever talk his way into some sort of takedown? Right? There's just no need for it if that's the case. And if there are those
1: skeletons. Too big.
2: Right. I think on that point, you know, Jay-Z, you know, the elevator, he gave that to us on the album. He gave us a full album. And that's what we're going to get about it. He responded to Kaepernick, and that's a conversation with Cap being on the book tour, who Cap has been very vocal about, feeling that Jay-Z abandoned the movement and really hurt his movement. But we heard what Jay had to say in a freestyle. On stage.
1: Right, because he's very strategic. If you got to give him one thing, he's strategic. So there's a strategy for something happening right now. And we're just not privy to what it is as much as the rumors we've heard. And you can, I mean, if it's not an album and a Super Bowl performance, I'm surprised. But there's a strategy here. There's not a randomness to it. It's because he's strategic in his rhymes. He's strategic in his disses. He's strategic in the release of everything. He's been strategic in all of his moves, you know?
0: Absolutely. Right, just. Right. One reason why I would, one reason out of 499,000 that I would take the $500,000 over the dinner with Jay-Z, because you're not getting anything out of him until he's ready to tell you.
2: If anything, the documentary did remind me.
1: I would never take the dinner. I want the money. I don't know what anybody
0: That's what I'm saying.
1: Like when that whole thing to me, I'm like, what are we talking about? He said, take the money. I would take the money. What are we talking about? I'm learning that
2: dinner. He doesn't want to have dinner with you, Joey.
1: Yeah. Unless he's going to give me the money during the dinner. I don't need it. You know?
3: Double XL. Double XL. Higher level radio.

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2: 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A lot of debating my numero, not the three, not the two, I'm the UNO. 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
2: 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And there they go! Almost on time this morning. 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
1: JY, turn me up. 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

let's get the party started. 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
1: Didi, you kind of got me in a little trouble and I need some advice on how to handle this situation with a friend of mine and his sister.
0: Oh, no.
2: Oh, oh no.
1: Oh, God. Oh,
2: no.
1: Oh, God.
0: Okay.
2: All right, y'all. And I was cruising these streets, trending topic, these drones. Yep. I want to know what people think. Where are they from? Aliens? Russia? China?
0: Aliens.
2: Right here? U.S.?
0: Aliens!
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3: 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And I was cruising these streets, trending topic, these drones. Yep. 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Where are they from? Aliens? 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China?
0: Aliens.
3: Right here? U.S.?
0: Aliens.
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0: Oh, God.
2: 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And I was cruising these streets, trending topic, these drones. Yep. 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Where are they from? Aliens? 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
0: Aliens.
2: Right here? U.S.?
0: Aliens.
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Welcome to Dee Dee's Weekend Kickback, along with comedian J.J. Williamson and Trey G. All right, coming up on the show this weekend, a guy went viral from a post he made where he says it's disrespectful to like a woman's picture on social media when you're in a relationship, okay? That dope discussion is on the way. Also, Southern soul artist Mike Clark Jr. is going to sit down with us. Plus, there's a story about a woman that was a surrogate for a couple. She refused to terminate the pregnancy as the couple requested. And now it's one big mess, all right? All of that's coming up. But up next, we're going to try to give someone a second chance at a first impression. Get ready for Date Fail. It's Dee Dee's Weekend Kickback.

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1: Dee Dee in the morning along with Trey G, comedian JJ Williams. Yeah. And guys, you know what? It's all about date fail.
2: And he is.
1: Yep, we got Harold with us. Hey, Harold, you still there, right?
2: Harold.
3: We are still here.
1: All right. So Harold, basically, guys, here's the deal. Harold said he met a woman. You guys met at a, what was it again you said?
3: It was a wine tasting.
2: Yeah, wine tasting. Yeah. Very highfalutin.
4: Yeah.
1: And I'll just tell everybody, if you're just now listening, Harold is 65. The young little tenderoni that he met was 35.
4: You're putting a lot on it now.
1: She was 35 when he met her at the wine tasting.
4: Yes.
1: They went out, clearly.
4: Yes.
1: And now what happened, Harold? She won't call you back.
3: Now she won't call me back. She won't return my messages. She won't return my calls. And I just need to know what happened. What went so wrong all of a sudden?
1: Damn. Harold did tell us earlier that he is 65 and he tried to use his senior discount.
4: Hey, you keep bringing it. Ain't nothing wrong with it. He's a fiscally responsible man. That's all it is.
2: And he earned it.
1: Come on. Hey, Harold, I bet you that's what she's... You be quiet. We're going to call her. We're going to call this woman Denise. You just be quiet. I bet I'm right. Here we go.
5: Hello?
1: Hi, is Denise there?

0: is her.
1: Hi, Denise. Hey, it's Dee Dee, also Trey G and comedian J.J. Williamson from the radio station.
2: Hey.
0: Oh, hey.
2: Hey.
1: Hey. We're doing a survey.
2: Mm-hmm.
1: And we just wanted to know, you went on a date with a guy named Harold, right?
2: Mm-hmm.
1: And what happened, when we want to know what happened on that date, and like, was it a date match or something?
0: I thought it was going to be a date match. Like, we met at a wine tasting, mm-hmm. we hit it off, and then the next day we decided to go on a date. But
1: dang.
0: The entire experience was something I prefer not to do again.
1: Okay, like, hold on a second. Denise, wait. Because what we understand is, like, you're what, like 34 or 5, right?
0: Five.
1: You're 35.
0: Okay.
1: You're 35. Mm-hmm. And Harold is much older than you, right?
0: Correct.
1: How old did Harold tell you? He did tell you he's 65.
0: Yeah. I date older men. I feel like they're more mature, they're stable, and they really know what they want. It's no guesses. So that is my preference.
2: Okay.
1: All right.
2: It sounded real Anna Nicole-ish. I'm not going to lie to you. I'm not going to lie to you, Denise. It sounded real. I'm trying to get that inheritance.
0: Well, I make my own money.
1: Okay.
2: I know that's
1: okay.
2: Good.
1: Okay. So what happened with this date? I mean, is you liked him? You didn't? What?
0: I liked him. We started out at brunch.
1: Mm-hmm.
0: And, you know, while we were there, the server came over. And he basically asked for a senior discount, which, you know, he made a little joke. They said that, you know, they don't do that. And he was like, I'll just age while I eat. And I'm like, oh, you know, I laughed it off because, you know, whatever.
2: Uh-huh.
0: You wanted to see if you can get your senior discount. But then we went to the coffee shop and he did it again.
1: No.
0: And this time he pulled out his own little, like, laminated AARP card.
2: Oh, God.
0: That was the second time. It's like, okay. The first time I get it, okay. But it's like for the rest of the day, that's all it was about was the senior discount. We went to the movie. He did it again. He's arguing with people because they don't have it. It's just, it was a senior discount day.
3: So, Denise, you have a problem with people trying to save money?
0: Listen. We went to 5 different events. I didn't ask to do all of these things. Again, I make my own money. I could have paid for something.
1: Mm-hmm.
0: But you want to go back and forth arguing about them not having one.
2: What's wrong with that?
0: Listen, for everything, coffee.
1: Yeah, that's like taking a coupon on a date. Like, would you take a coupon on a date?
2: Yes.
1: No.
2: Yes.
3: No. I'll take it. Man, you know what? Having that AARP card is like having the big Joker.
1: Okay.
3: It's going to pass.
1: All right. Wow. Hold on a second. Denise, Harold's on the phone. He wanted to know why you stopped calling him and didn't call. Now, Harold, you figured it out. I did too before we even got to the call.
2: I hate you,
1: Harold.
2: Right. Damn.
1: I told you. Harold. Harold.
4: Yes.
1: I was like, damn, did he hang up? He got embarrassed? Harold, you now hear why.
2: Fell asleep?
1: Yeah, Denise
2: fell asleep.
1: He took a nap.
2: Eating Jell-O.
1: Y'all ain't even right.
2: Jell-O.
1: I hate y'all.
3: He brushing his teeth before he put them in.
1: Okay.
2: Shut up. Okay.
1: Harold, what do you think? You hear why now, right?
4: I still don't understand it. I worked hard my whole life, and I don't want to leave money on the table just to try to impress a woman.
1: Yeah,
2: absolutely.
1: I get it.
2: That's understandable.
0: That is perfectly fine, but arguing about it over and over at every place we go to, I don't see that being something I want to do in my future.
2: Mm. Denise, but Denise, and I get that. I understand that 100%. You don't think you being just a little bit picky?
0: No, I don't want to walk around with a coupon code every day. I'm
1: okay. I'm kind of with
2: you. Not a coupon code.
1: Oh, wow. I knew it.
4: Hey. I'll take my discount and my dignity, and I will just move on down
1: the
4: road.
1: Okay,
0: right.
1: You know what?
0: Please do.
1: Yeah, wow,
0: you.
1: She said please do.
2: Yeah.
1: Okay, listen, Harold, unfortunately, yeah, you hear why. And maybe on your next date with somebody under the age of 50, maybe you don't pull out the senior citizen discount, okay?
2: Oh, man.
1: You hold on.
4: You know, I'm going to be who I am.
1: Okay.
4: All right.
2: Thank you, sir.
1: You're right. Just not with a 35-year-old. All right, y'all give it up for Harold and Denise.
2: Hey. All right.
1: It's Dee Dee in the morning.
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It's Dee Dee's Weekend Kickback, along with comedian J.J. Williamson and Trey G. Coming up next, okay, here's the question. Is it disrespectful for a man to like a woman's picture on social media if he's in a relationship, okay? We want to know that. Plus, we're going to drop more paper on you with that $1,000 minute game. But up next, Southern soul artist Mike Clark Jr. He's about to step here into the studio. It's Dee Dee's Weekend Kickback.

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1: We got Trey G, also comedian, J.J. Williamson with me. Now, we got to have a conversation about something right now. Southern Soul.
2: Come on.
1: Southern Soul is that thing.
3: You know, that's Trey thing right there.
1: Yeah, that right there is where that brings out the old soul in some Trey G.
2: Trey G. Hey, chill out,
1: yeah,
2: man.
1: Yeah.
2: Chill
1: out. So, Trey, you brought somebody in.
2: Y'all call me the Millennial Jukebox.
1: Yes, you are.
2: So, I had to bring a Southern Soul artist, and I'm talking about one of the biggest Southern Soul artists, if not the biggest of this generation at this point in time. Mike Clark Jr.
4: Yeah. Come on, man. Stop playing, man.
1: Uh-oh. I feel like I gotta put my cup in the air.
2: Matter of fact, hold on.

0: the air.
1: And trust me, it ain't just orange juice and water either.
0: Shut up. Well, welcome to the show, Mike Clark Jr.
2: Yeah,
0: welcome.
2: Man. Appreciate y'all, man. Appreciate y'all.
0: Yes,
3: all right,
0: so
3: man.
0: Let's talk first of all. You're from Macon, Georgia.
2: Macon, Georgia.
0: Been singing how long? How long you been singing? Since you were a baby?
2: Since I came out. I think I came out singing.
0: Yo, did you?
2: Yeah.
0: Who sings in the family? Your mama, daddy?
2: My mama,
0: what? Oh,
2: my
0: your mama was a singer. Mm-hmm.
3: You started in the church from what I heard, right?
2: Mama used to lead the choir, you know what I mean? So, you know, it just carried on.
0: Oh, so you had to go with her ever since you were a child. You were sitting up there in the church at choir rehearsal?
2: Oh, this is the type you go into church on Sunday.
3: What got you into actually Southern Soul? Because I know growing up in the church, like my granny, we used to go to church all the time.
2: Right.
3: Growing up in the church, they want you to sing church mm-hmm. music. They want you to be in the church music.
2: Right.
3: What got you actually into the Southern Soul?
2: So, you know, Southern Soul is, you know, considered gospel. You know what I'm saying?
3: For
2: like,
3: sure.
2: Blues is... Feel good music is, you know what I'm saying? It's,
3: 100%.
2: It's all in the same bracket. But as far as like what got me into singing Southern Soul, it was just like I used to listen to a whole lot of R&B.
0: Mm.
2: You know what I'm saying? And my dad used to DJ back in the day too. So,
0: oh, wait. Wait, hold on a second.
2: Uh-uh.
0: So the mama was in church and daddy was DJing in the club? Hold on.
3: Yeah.
2: He wasn't necessarily like doing the club. My dad was like the family DJ. You know what I'm saying?
0: So, okay.
2: You know,
0: okay.
2: I mean, he still, you know, 1-2-1-2, but you know, I get what you're saying, though.
3: He said, I get what you're saying, though.
2: I get what you're saying, though.
0: So wait, so Mike, how old are you now?
2: I'm 22 right now.
0: You're 22 years old singing Southern Soul, singing and sounding like that.
2: Yeah, 22.
3: I'm talking about for real.
0: Yeah, I love it, though.
3: Do you have siblings, brothers and sisters?
2: There's seven of us.
3: Okay,
0: seven.
3: Wow, seven, yeah.
0: What number are you?
2: I'm the baby boy, but I ain't a baby.
0: Okay.
3: Okay.
2: Yeah, yeah.
0: Okay, wait a minute. So there's seven, like mama and daddy both,
2: okay,
0: I mean.
2: Okay, so it's Jasmine, it's Jay, Jasmine, Lil Mike, how you,
0: then me. Then you, and then. Okay, now this is all with your mama and daddy, or is your daddy is a role, you know, they always say Papa's a Rolling Stone. Okay, daddy. Wait.
3: You know it's a lot of y'all when you gotta use the lines on your fingers.
2: I knew you were gonna say that, bro. I knew he was.
3: You gotta use the lines on your fingers.
4: Yeah. And then you call and be like, what that middle name?
0: Yeah.
4: What that middle name is?
2: what other one?
3: Yeah.
0: So you grew up around music and everything else. Like, who was the one song or artist that you would go to and sing as a kid? Mm. You knew you could sing it better than anybody.
2: Joe, I Wanna Know is like one of my favorite songs.
3: Oh, Joe, I know you're excited for this verses that's about to go down there. Joe versus what's his
0: Donnell
3: name?
0: Donnell Jones.
2: Yeah. I ain't nobody. I ain't gonna lie.
3: Yeah.
0: But so you like Joe? That was the song.
2: Yeah, I'm rhyme with Joe.
0: Okay, so when you were you were singing for women and everything, you would sing that song? You know, like to impress a girl or something? Like when you were like in school? You didn't
2: see it. Now you going back in school. Like, they got tired of me singing in school.
0: Oh, did they?
3: Oh.
2: All day, every day. Like, you hear somebody singing in the house. Oh, they're mic.
0: Oh, yeah. Wow.
2: You hear me?
3: They're mic'd up.
2: Not look at me.
0: Yeah, right. That's
3: what you come out. You hear me?
2: Not look at them.
4: Has it always been Southern Soul? Did you test the water of, like, rap or R&B? Or did you test the water of gospel or anything
2: Man,
4: like that?
2: If I were rapping, boy, I would not be sitting right here with you today.
3: I will say this.

0: Yo, sound, it blends perfectly with rappers. You see what I'm saying? Right. You and Boogie got a song, Big Boogie. Mm-hmm. I'm talking about one of the biggest songs to come out in the Southern Soul sector. On stepping. Y'all did the remix together. How did y'all even link up with
1: Turn me up with that one. I was cool with one of his brother for a minute, bro. So I used to go to some of the parties or whatever, bro. And once I got face to face, like, I had to work my moves. So,
0: and social media is super big with the whole Southern Soul
2: movement.
0: I be seeing the dancers, especially with that "Down Like It."
1: Yeah.
0: Come on, but I'm going to keep on stepping.
1: Like, what I've been seeing lately is people been using "Keep On Stepping." Like, it's training with the horses. And they stepping now. And then the people just graduated from basic training. And everybody, like,
2: he's playing the song.
1: Listen,
2: we gotta take a break. Because I want you to come. I need you to sing something this morning.
0: Ooh. Oh God,
2: you have to. People gotta know you're really legit. Warm up that voice. All right,
0: come on.
1: I can hit it down like.
2: Oh my God.
1: But I'ma keep bones there.
0: Yes sir.
2: Okay, y'all get ready. More with Mike Clark Jr. coming up.
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1: I got Trey G, also comedian J.J. Williamson, and guess what? Southern soul singer Mike Clark Jr.
2: Hey!
1: Oh, yeah.
2: He's ready.
1: Now listen, I want to know the inspiration behind. Where is it? Let me hear this song right here. Let's go.

0: Jr. The Auntie's Outside.
1: Where do the inspiration for the Auntie Outside song come from? You might got an auntie in his
0: life. Come on, tell me about that. Did you write this song or do they bring
2: it to
0: you?
2: So, like, I always, like, you know what I'm saying, love older women.
1: Mm-hmm. Yeah.
2: You know, and aunties is really like, where it's at.
3: Yeah.
2: So at the time,
1: I told you.
2: Listen though. Mm-hmm. We were going to say, mine was going to say Cougars.
0: Cougars outside.
2: So we like, nah, bro, we can't say that. Ain't nobody saying no Cougars.
0: Yeah, yeah, it's auntie.
1: Nah, facts.
0: You so the auntie.
2: Because especially, you know, you be like, my old lady, this and that and third. I didn't see where it's at.
0: Yeah.
2: You see what I'm saying?
1: Them aunties keep the best snacks in their house, too.
0: But I love the fact that he said the aunties out there smoking them hookahs. You ain't lying.
2: Yeah.
0: We love
2: them. She don't need about a little shot or two. She feeling good. You know what I mean?
0: So you've got all this success now, right? Mm-hmm. Is it shocking for you? Is it a shock? Is it what you expected?
2: I would say in the beginning, I was very shocked because I never knew, like, because I used to play ball. You know what I'm saying? I never, like, music was not passion type of thing.
0: Mm-hmm.
2: It was more so football.
0: Really? Okay.
2: So being able to transition into from doing field work to different field work.
1: Yo.
2: You know what I'm saying? I love it though.
0: How'd you get discovered?
2: TikTok.
0: Really? Mm-hmm. What were you singing? What was it? Was it some Southern Soul? What was it? You were singing Usher?
2: Usher, was it?
0: What song?
2: Lovers and Friends.
1: That's it, yeah.
0: You were singing that. Okay, let me hear. How did you sing it?
1: Come on. Now don't get shot now. Yeah, come on.
0: I just want to know. Tell me again.
3: That we'll be
0: lovers.
1: Come on.
0: You were singing, and then what happened? Somebody said.
2: It went crazy. My homeboy was playing the music. I was getting out of work, and I forget what part I actually did. I only did like 5 seconds, y'all. No cap. And it just blew up.
0: And then now you done released all these songs and an album.
2: Yep.
3: What's the next level for you and Southern Soul right now?
2: It's a mixture with me.
3: Okay.
2: You know, R&B, maybe a little hip hop.
3: Okay.
2: And, you know what I'm saying? So just trying to take Southern Soul mainstream.
0: Yeah, but because here's what I was getting ready to say. I see you in your cowboy hat, and a lot of people do Southern Soul. It feels like it's Southern. It's the cowboy boots. It's the cowboy hat. It's
3: the belt buckle.
0: I could see it being more going in line with doing some country.
2: Mm-hmm.
0: Have you thought about that? Going a little bit more country or doing something with Show Boozy?
2: I just did something with Neo.
0: Okay.
2: Released a country project.
1: Yeah. So. Okay.
2: Yeah. Boozer.
0: Yeah. You think about
1: it? I can see you working with him.
2: Man, call me, man.
1: I can see y'all collabing for something.
0: Me too. And that's what I'm curious about.
2: Man, that's what's up, man.
0: So now you're the big time star and everything else. Everybody's going to want me to ask this. Are you single? Are you in a relationship? Like, what's going on with you?
2: Yeah, I'm single, but I'm working.
1: Uh-oh.
0: I'm sorry?
1: I'm single, but I'm working. What do that mean? Is it an auntie in your life or something? Y'all keep it G.
2: Keep it G to her.
1: Keep it G.
2: I ain't no auntie.
0: It ain't no auntie. Okay.
1: She a YG then.
0: You get your pick of any woman when you go and you perform?
2: I don't really pick none up.
0: Good.
2: You know. But you know, I love women.
0: Mm-hmm.
2: You know?
1: Mm-hmm. He gonna keep it close to the chin.
0: I know it. I see it.
1: He gonna keep close to the chin.
0: Real quick, before you go, tell everybody about the album. Tell everybody about it.
2: My new EP, Feel Good Music. Mm-hmm. It is on all platforms. Y'all go in there and come to my Facebook, Michael R. Jr., and let me know which one is y'all favorite.
1: Mm-hmm. Yeah, okay.
2: There's 7 of them on there. You know? And if you ain't listening to Mike Clark Jr., you ain't doing something right.
1: Okay. Tell him again.
0: Mr. Clark Jr., I said something, and I told everybody to wait around that you were going to sing.
2: What you want to hear?
0: I want to hear whatever you can say. What is your favorite song to
2: they
0: sing?
2: Down like it.
1: Oh,
0: come on.
2: But I'm going to keep bones there.
1: Yes,
2: come on. Down like it.
1: Go eat.
2: But I'm going to keep bones there. Down like it.
1: Come on.
2: But I'm going to keep bones there. Hey, hold on. We gonna stop right here.
1: Okay.
2: 1, 2, 3.
1: Hey, man, stop playing.
0: Yeah.
2: In the meantime, between tasks.
1: Hey, I ain't gonna lie to you, bro. You got good energy,
0: you
1: man.
0: Do.
1: Yeah, man.
0: You
1: got a lot of good energy. Please keep that, because I know this business can get really dark.
2: I love to see people smile. You know, laughter is good for your soul, man. So
1: big facts.
2: I definitely keep it up. Keep it going.
0: And we're gonna do one thing for you, and I'm gonna do it every single morning. I'm gonna keep my cup in the air. That's all I know.
2: Right.
0: I'm gonna keep this cup of coffee gonna stay in the air.
2: All right.
0: That's

0: Talking about. How did you say people can follow you online? Where you at?
1: Social media platforms. Facebook is Mike Clark Jr. My Instagram is official_MikeClarkJr. TikTok is Famous Mike Clark. Anywhere you type in Mike Clark Jr., you can find me.
0: All right. Yeah, you guys remember that EP is called Feel Good Music. It's out right now. Make sure you support this man. Clap it up for Mr. Mike Clark Jr.
2: All right. All right.
0: It's Dee Dee's Weekend Kickback. All right. So there goes Trey G. Also, comedian J.J. Williamson is with me. Hey, listen, guys. Coming up, crazy story about a couple that is very upset that the woman they chose to be a surrogate for them, they wanted to terminate the pregnancy due to complications, but the surrogate didn't. You got to hear that story that's coming up. Plus, JJ went to church and he says that he had a life-altering experience with the Holy Ghost, and he wants to share it with us. But up next, we got the Mad Minute Prank Call. You're checking out Dee Dee's Weekend Kickback.

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1: Here's another Mad Minute prank call.
2: Hello.
1: On Didi in the Morning.
0: All right, y'all, this right here is Whitney. Hey, Whitney.
3: Hey.
0: You hit us up and you said you were going to make somebody mad. Who are you going to make mad?
3: My mom.
0: What you going to tell her?

0: I'm gonna tell her that her grandson been getting into some stuff at school lately. So basically, the principal got fed up and she hit him. And you know they not supposed to be doing that. And she gonna go off.
1: Okay. Okay. Here we go. Here we go.
2: Hello,
0: Mama.
2: Yeah.
0: I'm here at the school, and I'm so mad I had to come back up there because the lady, the principal called me and said that she had to hit Trey because Trey was getting into some stuff this morning, and she hit him.
2: What?
0: And
2: is she on her damn mind?
0: Hold on. This her right now. She want to talk to you.
2: Yeah. Hello?
1: Hello, ma'am. Who am I speaking with?
2: No, call me Miss Visor.
1: Well, here's the problem. It looks like Trayvion is, we even had some problems up here at the school with him. And you know he's a little bad. And
2: ma'am, wait a minute.
1: Sharon.
2: Let me say something, ma'am.
1: Okay.
2: Trey ain't no different or no worse than any other child up there.
1: I had to punch his ass because his ass sat up there and got a scissors and tried to hit another kid with the scissors. Try to cut him, okay, Sharon?
2: You don't punch
1: my grandson. So I tried to knock the living hell out of his ass. That was not right.
2: You don't punch a child, ma'am.
1: Sharon, I'll punch you. I will punch your ass if you come up here.
2: You know what? You won't punch me. I'm coming up there and I dare you to punch me. I'll drag your goddamn ass, bitch. Who the hell do you think you are?
1: Did you just say you gonna drag me?
2: Did you just say you'll punch me? I am a professional. I am a nurse. I wouldn't sit there and tell nobody I'll punch them, lady. Who the hell are you?
1: Well, you know what? Since you're a nurse, I'll stab you in the gut.
2: You know what? You are a disrespectful little bitch.
1: Girl,
2: so
1: tell your mama. Whitney. Whitney, get your mama.
2: Yes.
1: You on the Mad Minute?
2: Oh, my God. Whitney, I'm going to fucking kill you.
1: Hey, Sharon.
2: You know what? Y'all got my blood pressure up because I was going to leave my job and drag a bitch. I don't play by my grandson.
1: Y'all give it up for Whitney and her mama, Sharon.
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It's Dee Dee's Weekend Kickback, along with Trey G, comedian J.J. Williamson. All right, you guys, listen, coming up on the show this hour, we got a simple but dope discussion about basic life rules. Let's see if your life lines up with them, all right? That's coming up, but up next, is it disrespectful for a man to like a woman's picture on social media if he's in a relationship?

0: Dee Dee in the Morning is on Magic 104.9 Grand Rapids, number one for hip-hop.
1: And Trey G's here, also a comedian, J.J. Williamson. Now, guys, we got into a big debate. I want everybody who's listening right now to understand what happens when we turn the mics off.
2: Yeah.
1: Earlier this morning, we had a conversation with Trey. Trey had brought in where a guy is saying if you like somebody's picture, you shouldn't when you're in a relationship.
2: Yeah, if you're in a relationship, basically it's disrespectful if you like somebody's picture. I'll let him explain why.
3: It's my opinion that it's extremely disrespectful. For one, I think that when you like a woman's photo, you are essentially telling her that she's pretty. In my head, if I like your photo, you're going to think that I like you. For one, I don't. For two, if I did, I shouldn't. And for three, if I did, I shouldn't be telling you anyway. All of that is just too much for me. I don't think liking a woman's photo was any different from me and my woman being outside and a woman walking by us and I turn and I look. I think that's the same thing to me. Disrespectful. It's sloppy. It's loud. It's thirsty. You telling her that she look good without you actually saying it. Even if she do look good, okay? It's not my job to tell her. It's plenty. It's a thousand of them gonna tell her. And this is the most disrespectful part to me. It's what that other woman can deduce from me liking her photo. And God forbid you like more than one. Now she thinking my girl a dweeb. And that's the last thing I want is to make my woman look stupid or not be respected by other women.
4: Now, what word did he just
1: do? Dweeb.
4: Dweeb. Dang. He got deep on my ass, didn't he?
2: Dweeb. You ain't never heard the word dweeb?
4: No, I ain't gonna lie.
1: You say that back in the day when you were a kid. You dweeb.
2: Dweeb. That's such a 90s word.
1: Ain't it?
2: Like,
1: wow.
2: Yeah, for sure.
1: What do y'all, you know, we've been debating about it. And his point, I'm going to tell you what he does make sense about, though.
2: Yeah, go ahead.
1: I guess his thing is, if you're liking someone's picture, fellas, you're liking a woman's picture online. Mm-hmm. If you were out with your woman, would you turn around and look at that woman? If you're out with your woman and you see a good-looking woman, are you turning around to look at that woman, you know, while you with your woman?
2: You know, men be trying to play it off. They be like, yeah, that's a nice car.
4: Yeah, I'll tell you.
2: And then they look back. Or they be like, did we pass the place?
4: Right. You know what? I think it's this direction.
2: Yeah. So I'm going to still look back. I just ain't going to make it blatant. You see what I'm saying? I'm just, you know.
1: I'm telling you.
4: Ain't nothing like an old quick peek.
1: I'm going to tell you something. I always remember this story about this guy. I have to tell you the true story of this guy I dated long, long time ago. And I guess I didn't realize there was this guy who was jogging down the street. We're in the car. And I'm looking at the man who's jogging down the street because he had a nice body. So I just kind of look, and I didn't think I was that obvious.
2: Yo.
1: This dude I was dating took the car, turned around, and did a U-turn.
2: I know that's right.
1: Did a U-turn and said, since you wanted to look.
2: No, that's right.
1: I was like,
4: he probably hey, can you slow down your jog?
1: Right.
4: So she can look.
1: That was the most ignorant thing. I think I was like, let me leave this one alone. This is a fool here.
2: That's hilarious.
1: This ain't going to work between us.
2: That's what you need right there,
1: but isn't that the same thing if you're going to look like that at that point, right? I mean, it's just like liking a picture online.
2: No.
1: The guy has a point.
2: No.
1: You don't think the guy has a point?
2: I think he has a point. I just think that sometimes it blurs the lines on like controlling and insecure. You know what I'm saying?
4: Okay.
2: Like, I think you get into like controlling insecure territory just because I like a picture on Instagram.
1: Okay.
2: First of all, you don't know what I like about
1: Trey,
2: you.
1: Trey, if you're in, let's say you're in a relationship, and you look up and the girl you in a relationship with is liking several guys' pictures.
2: Yeah.
1: And these guys are all, you know, posted up, shirts off, or whatever they're doing, and you see her liking them a lot, you're not going to have a problem.

0: not gonna say something to
1: me. I'm gonna ask her what you liked about that picture right there with the with
0: and
1: the
0: then
1: shirt
0: you go, and then what about this picture right here?
1: Yeah, what about that picture right there? If and, if I deduce that you lied,
0: not deduce.
1: If I deduce through our conversation that you lied, then I'm gonna make it an issue.
0: And when you have to deduce, when you have to deduce, oh, it's a problem.
2: Facts. You know what I'm gonna do?
0: What?
2: I'm gonna match them pictures.
0: Oh, I thought you about to deduce.
2: No, I ain't gonna seduce. Okay. Deduce. Okay. All right. Caboose.
1: Caboose.
2: Caboose. Caboose. None of that. I'm gonna match your likes on a female picture, though, man.
1: In our seriousness,
2: yeah, for real.
1: In our seriousness, I don't see the issue with liking a picture on Instagram. I don't think that it's disrespectful. In my opinion, I don't think that it's disrespectful.
0: All right, y'all, tell me what you think. Then does this guy have a case? The guy's like, listen, it's no different than staring at a woman while you're with your woman. Or ladies, you staring at a man while you're with your man. When you're up here liking pictures online, would you be doing the same thing in person?
3: A little different.
0: No, you wouldn't be doing the same thing in person.
2: Now, all you right. say staring, though. That's a serious word right there.
0: It's the
2: right
0: same
2: there.
0: Thing.
2: No.
0: I don't know how long, when you like the picture, I don't know how long you stared at it.
1: Like JJ said earlier, if you got a promotion or if you got an award and I like the picture, that's
2: going to be a problem right there.
1: If you in Saint-Tropez and you on a bikini and you on the beach, maybe I want to go to Saint-Tropez. And I'm like, oh, I like that.
0: Okay, Trey.
1: I want to go to Saint-Tropez too.
0: All right.
2: And I'm liking the picture to remind me to show my girl.
0: Get out of here. See, okay, listen.
1: Right. Go Saint-Tropez.
0: All right. What do y'all think? This guy got a point. The guy is saying you liking pictures is no different than if you were out with your man or woman that you're staring at another person.
2: Aye, aye, aye.
0: So it's the same thing. Do you agree with that? Let us know your thoughts. 833, talk to Dee Dee.
2: That's 833-825-5230.

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It's Dee Dee's Weekend Kickback, along with comedian J.J. Williamson and Trey G. All right, you guys, coming up, some extra money for you. We got some cash, $1,000. That's a great way to enjoy the weekend, right? You come up on some $1,000. Okay, that would be really, really nice. The $1,000 Minute Game is on the way. Plus, guess what? Make sure you follow us and subscribe to our YouTube channel, all right? When you get to YouTube, make sure you look it up. It's Dee Dee, D-E-D-E in the morning, all right? Coming up, we're going to take your calls on how do you feel about guys liking other women.

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1: Let's have a conversation right now about this. Trey G brought something in.
2: Indeed.
1: Tell everybody what it was.
3: Yeah, so on my algorithm, there was a video that came across of a guy saying basically he thinks that it is disrespectful to your relationship when you like a picture that's not of your partner's.
4: It's my opinion that it's extremely disrespectful. For one, I think that when you like a woman's photo, you are essentially telling her that she's pretty. In my head, if I like your photo, you're going to think that I like you. For one, I don't. For two, if I did, I shouldn't. And for three, if I did, I shouldn't be telling you anyway. All of that is just too much for me. I don't think liking a woman's photo is any different from me and my woman being outside and a woman walking by us and I turn and I look. I think that's the same thing to me. Disrespectful. It's sloppy. It's loud. It's thirsty. You telling her that she look good without you actually saying it. Even if she do look good, okay? It's not my job to tell her. It's a thousand of them going to tell her. And this is the most disrespectful part to me. It's what that other woman can deduce from me liking her photo. And God forbid you like more than one. Now she thinking my girl a dweeb. And that's the last thing I want is to make my woman look stupid or not be respected by other women.
1: All right. So y'all hear what he's saying. We're trying to see if you agree with that. Hey, good morning. Hi, who's this?
5: Good morning. This is Melanie.
1: Okay, Melanie, do you agree with what this man is saying?
5: My thing is that if we're both together, then we're out in public, then I'm looking too. Because if he's looking at a woman, I'm going to look with him to see what's so special about that.
3: Okay. You going to look at her with him?
5: I'm going to look at him with her.
1: But look, Melanie, but can he like pictures of that woman and different women online while he's with you?
5: Of course, he can like them because I'm
3: going to
5: like them too.
1: Okay.
3: Okay.
1: All right. You know what? Yeah. I like it. Melanie, yeah. I don't know. Thank you very much.
6: We appreciate you.
1: Yeah. Melanie's like, I don't care. I'm going to look too. All right. Hey, D.
7: Sheesh. What up?
1: All right, D, what do you think about that? The guy is saying basically, you know, it's like really staring at a woman while you're with your woman when you're out here liking pictures. You agree with that?
7: And tell that metrosexual soft dude to go on somewhere. That's a normal thing. Like, people are going to be naturally looking because we are women and men are naturally drawn to what your eyes going to desire.
3: Yep.
7: That's almost primitive. That's a normal thing. Now, to be disrespectful like you did, Dee Dee.
6: Damn.
1: No, wait.
6: Yeah.
7: Now, that's a different thing. When you are neck, you know, you neck rolling, it's different, you know.
1: Okay.
6: Oh, neck rolling. I like that.
7: Yeah, it's just a natural thing. A woman what woman don't like a man with a six pack? You gonna look. What man don't like a woman with a fat back? You gonna look.
1: Oh wow.
7: You know?
1: Okay.
3: It depends on what part of that back fat.
6: Yeah.
7: I mean, hey,
6: I'm
7: talking about below the waist, man.
3: Oh, okay. There you go. All right. But so
6: if you talk about them sides, upper back.
7: We need that Dunlap. We good.
1: All right. Thank you, D. Thank you for your call. I appreciate it. Here's Chelsea. Chelsea, you hear what this dude is saying? He basically was saying is that, you know, when men are online liking a picture of another woman, that's no different than being out with his girl and staring at another woman, right? You agree with that?
8: No.
1: Okay.
8: No. Mm-hmm.
1: You think it's okay to like pictures? Your man could like pictures of other women and all that kind of stuff?
8: So my girl could like pictures.
1: Oh, your girl?
8: It ain't nothing but liking pictures.
3: Mm-hmm. Thanks.
1: Nowadays, y'all saying it ain't nothing but liking. Sure.
3: Yeah.
1: You can say so if you want to.
3: Let me ask you this. What if they were to comment under the picture? Do you think if they commented on the picture, do you think that would be too far?
8: It depends on what they're commenting.
3: Nah, that's facts. That's real.
1: Dang. Yeah, we giving a lot of people some rope here.
3: What if they put like a flame emoji? If they put the flame emoji or heart eyes, you think that's too far?
8: It could be like they like the outfit, like the shoes, the hair.
3: Thank you.
8: It don't necessarily got to mean they flirting.
3: That's what I'm saying. See what I'm saying?
1: Check them DMs. That's all I'm going to say. Check them DMs.
3: Check the cash
1: out. DMs in. Thank you very much for your call. I appreciate it. What do y'all think? This guy got a point. The guy is saying you liking pictures is no different than if you were out with your man or woman that you're staring at another person.
3: Aye, aye, aye.
1: So it's the same thing. Do you agree with that? Let us know your thoughts. 833. Talk to Dee Dee.
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0: Man. But the thing is, too, that. If you follow that person, of course, their picture's going to come up all the time. So you got to, like, manage how much you like they post. You know what I'm saying? Like, I like two of his posts this week. I can't like a third one. That's tough.
1: Yeah. And we got social media. We got to show love. Otherwise, yeah. What we having social
0: what
1: media
0: we having
1: for?
0: It for? Right.
2: Okay.
0: I just think a lot of times people put too much into social media. They put it into their relationship too
3: yeah.
0: much.
3: Yeah.
1: Too much.
3: Yeah.
1: Too much.
2: Y'all can say it's too much, but I don't
0: what?
2: Know.
0: I see that's
2: friendships
0: the issue.
2: Be ending on social media. You know, even though we talk about it as a lie on social media, we let comments from social media get to us now. So yeah. does it act
4: but
2: like social
4: again,
2: media don't have an influence
4: to,
2: now?
4: Go back, you need to have what? Confidence in your relationship.
2: Oh, really? Okay.
4: Have confidence in your relationship. Believe in it.
2: All right.
0: I just think we give it too much life. There's a real life that we have outside
2: yeah,
0: of them comments and them likes. Let's focus on that instead of the comments and the
2: but
0: likes.
2: But every now and then that seeps in. I'm telling you, real life seeps in, especially sure. when folks be seeping into them DMs.
0: Not seeping into them
2: yeah,
0: DMs.
2: Yeah, them be real.
0: Yeah.
2: All right, now. You made me get mad. I'm about to start looking to see what my husband's doing right now. Hey, good morning. Hi, Ryan.
5: Hey, how's it going this morning?
2: Pretty good. What do you think about what this guy is saying?
5: So listen, I'm gonna say this, man. I've had my fun in life, and when you unlock a level in life like that, man, you know, have you matured? But you also had enough. Mm-hmm. I agree with him 100%. At the end of the day, there's such a thing called emotional cheating,
2: mm-hmm.
5: liking pictures,
2: mm-hmm.
5: emotional cheating,
2: mm-hmm.
5: sneaking the look behind your girl's back, emotional cheating.
2: Yeah.
5: Right? it took me a wise woman to teach me that. Who's now my wife, man, and. You don't need to do that. Now,
2: like
5: if
2: that.
5: You got the right, if you got the right woman, she gonna look with you in person, right?
0: Yeah.
5: Like that's just how we get down. I mm-hmm. see something first, I'm tapping my woman. Like, look at that. She sees something like, hey, babe, look at that. So, I mean, as far as liking pictures, man, 100% agree, man.
2: Mm-hmm.
5: The first thing, especially nowadays, that women are gonna think or men are gonna think is. This person liked two or three of my pictures.
2: Yep.
5: They must like me.
2: Because
5: right?
2: So, you're right. You're going from the perspective when he said what that other woman is going to think. And that's so true.
5: Yeah, 100%. You got to think about that, right?
2: Mm-hmm.
5: Like, and, you know, to the point when you made it up to Trey G, like, what do you think if a woman, your woman, is liking other man's pics? You can sit here and play in front all you want, but you ain't going to feel that way either. You ain't going to ask the question. And if you have to ask the question of why you like that picture, then that's insecurity in itself,
2: mm-hmm.
5: right? So if we going to go all in and say it's insecure to, like, to ask or feel some type of way about liking pictures, then, you know, you got to hold yourself to that standard as well.
0: I disagree. I think if you asking questions, that's to get clarity. I don't think it's necessarily automatically, oh, you insecure. No, I just want clarity on it.
2: Well,
0: let's that's communicate.
5: But hear me out, Trey. Hear
0: mm-hmm.
5: me out.
0: Go
5: does it matter or doesn't, right? So regardless of what, like to me, I'm a straight cut guy, right? So
0: yeah.
5: if it doesn't matter, let it fly. If it does matter, you're going to ask a question to get clarity. I don't disagree with asking the question to get clarity. However, it was a thought in your mind, which again can lead to that. So, you know, and then what? That you also, you know, hoping that your partner's going to tell the truth, right? Which
0: sure.
5: we all do, but
0: sure.
5: you know what I'm saying?
2: Some lie.
5: Like, if you have to ask that question, then to me right there, then that's the sign.
2: All
5: you
2: right.
5: shouldn't be liking other women's pictures. You
2: Thank
5: should be liking
2: you.
5: Other men's.
2: All right, listen, we appreciate all the calls. Wow.
0: Yeah.
2: Trey, you and Ryan was, boy, y'all were going round
0: yeah.
2: and round.
0: Listen, I think it does matter. I think why it matters is important
2: mm-hmm.
0: as well, though.
2: Mm-hmm.
0: Either it matters because you insecure, or it just matters because I just want some clarity on it.
2: Mm-hmm. Either way it goes, y'all be careful with liking all these pictures out here now.
0: Count.
2: Be careful, because the minute you like a picture, next thing you know, somebody's sliding in the DMs. It's Dee Dee's Weekend Kickback, along with Trey G and comedian J.J. Williamson. All right, listen, coming up later, J.J. says he went to church and had a spiritual awakening with the Holy Ghost, and he wants to share his experience with us, all right? Y'all get ready for that. Plus, if you could use some extra cash, get ready to win with our $1,000 minute game. It's only a song away on Dee Dee's Weekend Kickback.

0: It's Didi in the morning on Magic 104.9, Grand Rapids number one for hip hop. About to play that $1,000 minute game. Before we get into the game, according to the New York Times, the 10 most popular emojis that we used in 2025. Anybody know what they are? What do we use? What kind of emojis?
1: The peach emoji?
0: No. And not the other one either. The eggplant ain't on here.
2: Eggplant ain't on them?
1: Yeah, but ain't on there.
2: Hey, really?
1: Laughing, crying emoji?
0: Yep.
1: Laughing, crying.
0: All right, here's what they say. Here's your top five. I'll just give you this. They said the folded hands. Folded. Is it the hands?
1: Like prayer hands?
2: Prayer hands?
1: Prayer hands?
0: Okay, they said the red heart. We use that a lot.
1: Oh, absolutely. Yeah.
0: We use the thumbs up.
1: Okay, yeah. Mm-hmm. I hate it, though.
0: The smiling face with the heart eyes. That's top 10.
1: Oh, yeah.
0: But here's your top three. The top three emojis we used in 2025 were the face with the tears of joy. Oh, is that the one where the face is crying. real?
2: But it's still smiling.
0: It's straight water.
2: Okay,
0: line.
2: Straight water.
1: Yeah, I think that's that
2: you
1: one.
2: You tickled to death.
0: Yeah, face with tears of joy.
2: Okay.
0: Then there's the rolling on the floor laughing.
1: Okay, that might be the ones where the tears are separated.
0: Okay.
1: That might be that one.
0: And then the loudly crying face. These are the emojis.
1: I ain't gonna lie, they all sound the same. They all sound the same.
0: The loudly crying, I guess, is the one like that, and the tears are jumping out of the face.
1: That may be. Or maybe there's no tears for that one.
0: Hold on a second, let me look at my emojis. Damn.
1: Shut up.
2: Yeah.
1: Type it in your phone.
0: Let's get into the game. Here we go.
3: Want a grand? Get it done in 60 seconds.
4: 60 seconds.
3: A minute to win it. With the $1,000 minute game. A Didi in the morning exclusive.
0: Hi, who's this? Is this Rakia?
5: Yes.
0: Hi, Rakia. How you doing?
1: Rakia.
5: Good.
0: I hope I'm saying your name right. It is Rakia, right?
5: Yes.
0: Okay. All right. So, Rakia, tell us a little something about you. Tell us.
5: I'm from New Orleans.
0: Okay. From New Orleans. How old are you?
5: I'll be 38. September
0: 14th. Okay, you sound real young, too.
2: I'll tell you.
1: What is that, a Leo? What's your sign?
5: Virgo.
0: That's a Virgo.
2: Virgo, baby.
0: That's right.
2: Virgos.
0: JJ, when's your birthday?
2: Virgo, baby. September the 17th.
0: Oh, you're September 17th. Okay.
1: Yeah. Virgo.
0: All right, my husband's September 9th.
2: Okay.
0: I love Virgos.
1: Virgos are very paranoid.
0: Really?
1: Oh, my mama was Virgo. She thought everybody was out to get her, too.
2: Damn.
1: Virgos are very paranoid. The government.
2: Hey, your mama was looking out the window like Malcolm X, wasn't she? Who's that on my driveway?
0: All right, Rakia, we're going to spin the wheel and get you some extra cash. Here we go.
3: DD.
6: JJ from the SIP.
3: Trey G.
6: JJ from the SIP. $10 bonus.
2: All right, Virgo, let's get this extra money. I don't think you're going to need that 10 because you're a Virgo. You're going to get this 1,000. You ready?
5: Yeah.
2: All right, here we go. Now, if you don't know the answer, please say pass. We got time. Trust me, we're going to come back to it. Let's get this early.

0: Early morning money. Here we go. What was the last great vacation destination you visited?
1: Houston.
0: Okay. How many sides does a hexagon have?
1: Six.
0: There you go. Which planet is known as the brightest planet in our solar system?
1: The sun.
0: Uh-uh. What's the hardest natural substance on Earth?
1: Rock, diamond.
0: Oh, there you go. Which sport uses a puck?
1: Hockey.
0: There you go. How many days are in a leap year?
1: Pass.
0: Okay, what's the largest ocean on Earth?
1: Atlantic, Pacific.
0: There you go. Who on the morning show has a comedy special called Overlooked?
1: You, JJ.
0: You damn right. Which U.S. holiday is celebrated on the 4th of July?
1: Independence Day.
2: You missed it. Yeah. Missed it. You missed it. You got 2, 4, 6. 6 out of 9. You did really well.
0: Yeah, that ain't bad.
3: Great job.
2: All right, Rakia, here's what you missed. You missed this one. Which planet is known as the brightest planet in our solar system? It's Venus.
0: Mm-hmm.
2: And then how many days are in a leap year? 366.
3: Mm-hmm.
2: Yep. And then Independence Day, you got that, but it was out of time. So you got 2, 4, 6 out of 10. You're going to get $10 every correct answer. We added up to $60, add an extra 10. $70 coming to you.
3: All right.
2: I got you,
1: thank
2: Rakia.
1: You.
2: Rakia heard me. $70.
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0: It's Dee Dee's Weekend Kickback. All right, so there goes comedian J.J. Williamson and Trey G. Coming up in the next hour. All right, we got to talk about this couple who's upset at their surrogate because they requested her to terminate the pregnancy, but she refused. You guys, it's all over the news and social media. It's a crazy, crazy mess. We got to discuss that. That happens in minutes. You're checking out Dee Dee's Weekend Kickback.
1: Miami. That's for all my scammers and my kid money.

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1: I want to talk about something this morning, and I saw it on the news, I saw it on social media as well. Did y'all see the story about the woman who was a surrogate?
2: Yes.
1: And she got pregnant, carrying this baby for this couple. There was something wrong with the baby. The couple wanted her to terminate the pregnancy.
2: Right.
1: And the woman said no. I want y'all to listen at this story and then give me your thoughts on it, okay? Take a listen.
3: A major development in a bitter legal battle playing out in Texas after a surrogate gave birth to a baby with a severe heart defect. McKenna West was hired by a California couple, Nasheen Gilkar and Omar Ahmed, to carry their child. But 20 weeks into the pregnancy came the devastating diagnosis. The child would have a rare and life-threatening heart condition. According to West's lawyers, the couple then requested she terminate the pregnancy. But West, who lives in Alaska, refused and traveled to Texas, an anti-abortion state, to continue the pregnancy.
4: This is my body, and I absolutely don't want to go through this. I didn't think that I could live with myself.
3: The baby boy was born in Dallas Wednesday. Texas Attorney General Ken Paxton stepped in, securing an emergency order to ensure the baby received life-sustaining treatment. But the biological parents argue she breached the surrogacy contract, and they sought a restraining order, barring her from seeing or holding the baby. According to their lawyers, they now have full custody. Legal experts say West faces an uphill battle in court.
1: Dang. Y'all hear this?
2: Yeah.
1: Yep. And then I'm mad at the parents now. The parents who are out of California who wanted the woman to terminate the pregnancy, abort the pregnancy.
2: Yeah.
1: Now the woman says, I'm going to have the baby, just had the baby, and now they're trying to bar her from seeing the baby, even though they wanted her to abort the baby.
2: And she cared the baby for them. But now then, she can't see him.
1: But then she defied them by saying, I'm going to have the baby. Because remember, the couple wanted her to terminate
2: the baby.
1: Who y'all agree with on this? What y'all thinking about? This is real convoluted, though, ain't
2: man,
1: it?
2: Man, yeah, that's a tough one right there,
5: there's
2: man.
5: There's a lot happening.
2: I think if I'm going to go on the side with the woman that was carrying the baby.
1: You going with the surrogate?
2: That was her body. She carried the baby, man. They say mothers bond with children when they're developing, man. Mm-hmm. She probably had a close bond, man, reading, and they got close. I mean, you carry that baby, man, you know, that's automatic love from the jump. Mm-hmm. I mean, I understand it was going to be, you know,

0: know, birth defects and everything, man. But you know, that's something you got to live with.
1: What about you, Trey? You agree with JJ?
2: I disagree.
1: Or the couple.
0: Disagree?
2: I go with the couple? I go with the couple on my side. Just because I feel like this. I feel like we had an agreement. Mm-hmm. You know what I'm saying? The agreement was you would give birth to a healthy baby and, you know, we would do this and we would do that. Now, if we are having the agreement with each other, because we were going to take the baby, if we are having the agreement with each other, okay, we need to terminate this pregnancy, then we all need to come to that agreement and the pregnancy need to be terminated and just be done. Because we had the agreement. You know what I'm saying?
3: Yeah.
2: Just honor the agreement that we had.
0: But were they trying to terminate the baby before it was too late?
1: Yeah,
0: though?
1: I think so. They wanted to, and she was saying no.
0: And she stayed saying no.
2: If it's too late, then I mean,
1: maybe I don't know if it was too late. Either way it goes, the woman just wasn't going to terminate the pregnancy. Period. Whether it was the beginning, the end, she went to Texas because she wanted the protection. Was like, I'm not getting ready to do this.
2: Yeah, if it's a too late issue, then that's something different. But if there's still time to terminate, and we are now at the agreement of, hey, we can't have this baby, like we don't want this baby at this point because of the health issues, then just terminate. You have to terminate the pregnancy.
1: This is a hard one. Y'all, tell me what you think about this. Do you side with the biologicals out of California? Even though this woman was just she was the surrogate. And I won't say just because that's the big thing. She's 100% the
0: surrogate. 100%.
1: And they had an agreement, like you said, Trey. They had an agreement with the surrogate.
2: Yeah.
1: And then they said, well, the baby's not going to be healthy, so they didn't want to have to deal with that. Right. So they wanted her to abort the baby.
2: There was a YouTube couple, I think, like it kind of happened. She didn't use a surrogate. She was actually pregnant. And they found out that the baby was going to have some.
1: I did see that. They got a lot of backlash. Some health issues. She terminated the baby. And the pregnancy.
2: But they felt like that's what was best for them. If they feel like as a couple, they cannot do what it needs. They cannot do what needs to be done for this baby. You can't force it and say like, oh yeah, nah, y'all still going to have it. I'm so sorry.
1: All right. Y'all hear what's going on. There's a woman, surrogate. She was a surrogate. She was hired to carry this baby for this California couple.
2: That's tricky.
1: When the California couple found out that the baby was going to have some birth defects, they said, abort the baby. The girl who's the surrogate said, I'm not doing that.
0: I'm not going to do that.
1: And even though, think about this, that's not her seed or anything. She's just the incubator almost. She's She's the surrogate. And so she's like, I'm not doing that. I'm taking this. I'm going to go to Texas so that I don't have to do. What do y'all think about this? Who do you side with? The surrogate? Ooh. Or do you side with the parents out of California? Hit us up right now, because this is real convoluted. It's all over the news right now. 833. Talk to Didi.
0: That's 833-825-5233.
1: Going to the phone lines next to see what you got to say, all right?

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It's Dee Dee's Weekend Kickback, along with Trey G and comedian J.J. Williamson, also known as J.J. from the Sip, two P's. Okay. Anyways, listen, coming up, we got another entrepreneur with

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2: All right, so listen, here's the deal. We were talking about it. There was a situation with a surrogate, a California couple hired a woman to carry their baby.
3: Mm-hmm.
2: She carried their baby as a surrogate. When they found out that the baby was going to have birth defects, they told the surrogate, terminate the pregnancy.
3: Right.
2: She said no.
3: Right.
2: She was like, I ain't going to be able to do that. Morally, she just didn't feel like that was the right thing to do.
3: Sure, which is understandable.
2: So she went to Texas to protect herself and the baby.
3: Mm-hmm.
2: She had the baby. Now that couple is trying to tell her you ain't got nothing to do with the debate. This is convoluted and crazy.
4: Yeah, it is.
2: We want to know. We want to get your thoughts on that. Hey, good morning. Who's this?
5: This is Kay.
2: Kay, what are your thoughts on this situation? What do you think?
5: I honestly think that the surrogate is wrong.
2: Really?
5: Yeah, I'm with I hear JJ in the background. I'm with Trey G. Mm-hmm. We had a contract,
2: mm-hmm.
5: and I heard the part where she was like, she couldn't just do that. She couldn't just abort the child, but she also has to remember if the child was healthy, she was going to have to give the child up, and that's still an emotional attachment.
2: Mm-hmm.
5: And then on top of that, I also think kind of what made this a wild story is that she purposely moved from Alaska and came to Texas,
2: mm-hmm.
5: where she knew the law would protect her.
3: Mm-hmm.
5: Yeah. It's a crazy story all around.
2: You jumping
3: through a lot of hoops in order to kind of like, you know, keep the baby and keep pressing your line when you know you kind of wrong in the end.
2: Is she wrong, though? Okay, I don't know. This is such a tough one. All right. Thank you. Thank you, Kay. I appreciate your call. Thank you for listening.
3: I would say that she's not wrong in the sense of wanting to
2: morally,
3: keep the baby.
2: Right.
3: Yeah, morally, she is right. But if me and my wife as the couple say we can't keep this baby, then we have to do what needs to be done.
2: Okay. All right. Okay. Jasmine, what are your thoughts on this story with this surrogate? Whose side are you on, the surrogate or the couple out of California?
6: I'm definitely on the couple side.
2: Really?
6: Because I feel like we have a contract and you're

0: carrying our seed, then we need to, if we don't want to keep the baby, you cannot force us to keep the baby. And if you want to try to keep it, that'd be weird for her to try to keep the baby if it's not even her, you know, chemically, I don't know how they do that, but it's not even your child. Why would you keep our child? It's weird.
1: Yeah. So you're siding with the couple. You think that,
0: For sure. Y'all have a contract. You do what we say.
1: Golly. And that's such a hard thing. Okay. Thank you for your call. I appreciate it. Thank you so much for listening. Hey, good morning. Who's this?
2: Amanda.
1: Hey, Amanda. Okay, tell me, what are your thoughts on this? Here's a woman. She's a surrogate. And basically what they're saying is that the baby was going to have a birth defect. So the couple who hired her to be the surrogate is like, terminate the pregnancy. She's like, I ain't going to be able to do it. That's no. Yeah. Whose side are you on?
2: I'm in the middle because I'm pro-choice. But the baby was, I think she was 26 weeks pregnant.
1: Mm-hmm.
2: And where the baby can survive, it's 20 weeks. And it was a heart defect that they could have surgery right after it was born.
1: Oh, really?
2: Yeah.
1: So it could be, it was a defect that could have been fixed is what you're saying.
2: That's the story that I read.
1: Yeah, and so you agree with then the woman or the couple?
2: The woman.
1: You agree with the woman. You would have done that the same thing she did.
2: Yeah.
1: Yeah, that's what I was wondering.
2: If that's what Texas is, I would have came to Texas.
1: Okay. All right. Thank you, Amanda, for your call. I appreciate it. What's wrong, JJ?
3: I was just thinking, I mean, just another curveball. What if this woman had complications when she terminated this baby?
1: Yeah, right.
3: Now you're putting yourself at risk.
1: Yeah,
3: a little bit. I mean,
4: but you knew the risk when you decided to be a surrogate. You knew the risk that when you decided to be a surrogate. So if this was a risk that was on the table at the jump, it just is what it is. You can't change the rules now that you don't want to get rid of the baby after we make the rules. It don't work like that. We make the rules.
1: Oh, y'all are calling on this.
3: So you're
1: going to
3: make the rules, but then I'm still taking a chance on damaging my body.
1: You signed the contract. You knew the risk.
4: You knew the risk. So, that's what comes with having a baby. That's what comes with having a baby.
1: Yeah. All right, y'all, what you think, okay?
3: It's tough.
1: So here's the story, it's all over the news. I saw it on social media. There was a surrogate that was hired to carry a baby for a couple out of California. This woman lived in Alaska. So all of a sudden, she gets pregnant. She has the baby. She's carrying as a surrogate. They find out that the baby has a heart defect, right?
4: Yeah.
1: So the couple goes, well, terminate the pregnancy. And the woman out of Alaska said, I'm not. And then she moved to Texas to protect herself and the baby.
3: Sheesh.
1: She had the baby. She had the baby. She was like, I'm having this baby. Now that couple want the baby. This is crazy. Whose side you guys on this situation? What you got to think about it, right? 833, talk to Dee Dee.
3: That's 833-825-5233.
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0: It's Dee Dee in the morning on Magic 104.9, Grand Rapids number one for hip hop. All right, so there's a situation that was going down with a surrogate. Have y'all heard about it? 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
1: A major development in a bitter legal battle playing out in Texas after a surrogate gave birth to a baby with a severe heart defect. McKenna West was hired by a California couple, Nasheen Gilkar and Omar Ahmed, to carry their child. But 20 weeks into the pregnancy came the devastating diagnosis. The child would have a rare and life-threatening heart condition. According to West's lawyers, the couple then requested she terminate the pregnancy. But West, who lives in Alaska, refused and traveled to Texas, an anti-abortion state, to continue the pregnancy.
0: All right. So, you hear what's going on.
2: Goodness.
0: It's real crazy and convoluted. Yeah. So, we wanted to get your opinion on this because we all been going back and forth in here. Hey, Nedra.
2: Nedra.
0: Nice name. Nedra, what do
3: Thank
0: you think about
3: you.
0: This? Who's wrong in this situation? You got a surrogate or the couple? Which one?
3: I'm going for the surrogate mother because, first of all, I'm going to go a little bit deeper on you here.
0: Okay.
3: So, first of all, this is her body. Mm-hmm. Okay, in the agreement, it must not have been placed if something happens to the baby because, see, first of all, then I got to deal with the complications that may happen if something does happen, if I do terminate the baby. Mm-hmm. And then on top of that, God says, do not kill.
0: Mm-hmm.
3: So she got two things she's facing. She's facing the spiritual part of it.
0: Mm-hmm.
3: Then she's facing the complications that can go on with her body.
0: Yeah.
3: So apparently some of those things were not put in place in the beginning of them just wanting a baby.
0: Right.
3: So you got to think about that because in the end, what it's going to say, she's the one going to be judged for that.
0: Yeah.
2: Yeah, but let me say this. Okay. The thing about it, I

0: feel like they started the game, so they make the rules. Mm. You see what I'm saying? Mm-hmm. This is our situation. If we say we can't handle the baby, we can't handle the baby. And I get that whole thing of, like, you know, God says don't kill, this, that, and the third. I do understand that. But God also told that couple they shouldn't have a baby, or they couldn't have a baby for whatever reason. And they took it upon themselves to go outside of it. Mm. God wasn't thought of in that situation. Mm. So now, this is our stuff.
1: They're wrong for not even letting, if that's that woman's choice, that's her choice. They don't want the baby, then move on and find another surrogate mother. But let her deal with, if she wanted to have a chance to keep the baby and the baby has a chance to live.
0: But I think that's the issue, is not her choice. If the baby has a chance to live, then yes. I'm not saying if it's after the fact, then, you know, do something. But it's not her choice. Mm. The choice is ours.
2: Theirs,
0: and we've brought you in on our choice.
1: Yeah, I
2: know.
1: That,
2: it's sticky, ain't it, Nedra? It's pretty sticky, ain't it?
3: It's a very sticky situation,
1: it's sticky,
3: man.
1: Because, see, the one thing I'm going to say before I get off the line is the thing about it, that was not discussed. If something happened to the baby, that part was never put in place.
2: Right.
1: So that's where the problem comes in.
0: But that goes for both sides.
2: So we
0: figuring it out as
1: we
0: go.
1: It goes for both sides.
2: Thank you, Nedra. I appreciate you listening, all right?
0: Love,
2: you,
0: Nedra.
2: Aaliyah.
4: I'm with the surrogate. Here's why I'm with the surrogate, okay? Because the surrogate, okay, yes, they did have a contract. But my issue with that is I don't feel like the parents I'm going to actually take care of that baby because of the fact that baby has a health issue.
2: Yes.
4: I feel like the mother is only wanting to keep the child because that's a part of her husband's genes that she doesn't want to have another woman having that opportunity to have. I just feel like she's going to neglect this child.
2: Okay. Good point. Thank you, Aaliyah.
0: What part was good about it, did he?
2: Hey, Aaliyah, her opinion. I'll let Aaliyah do her opinion.
0: Because she agreed with y'all. That's the only good part of it.
2: All right. Hey, Misty. Come on. I know you got something to say.
0: Yes, girl.
2: What do you think about this whole situation with the surrogate and the parents? What?
1: I'm going with the girl. I know you signed a contract and stuff, but how you going to just want to terminate the baby because of health issues?
2: Mm-hmm.
1: People have babies all the time with health issues. You do what you need to do to take care of that baby.
0: Mm.
1: Why would you do that?
0: Mm. I feel like y'all choosing with y'all heart instead of y'all mind.
2: Yeah.
0: You see what I'm saying?
1: No, I'm choosing with both, even though it's a contract, though.
0: Sure.
1: But still, now what if I would have got hurt trying to terminate the baby? Was y'all going to pay for that?
2: Mm.
0: But that's the risk you take when you agree to our game. We are trying to have a healthy, nice, healthy child. If we don't have that, we don't want to have the child. That was the terms of the agreement. We didn't say any child that come out of you we want to have. They don't want to have the baby.
1: So, Trey, you going to terminate every baby that has a health issue.
0: Well, let me say this. This ain't Trey's situation. Let's remove Trey out of
2: it.
3: Trey got deep with it.
0: This ain't Trey's situation. I'll take care of whatever baby. But if that's their situation, that's their situation. They don't want to take care of it.
2: Hey, Misty.
3: Missy, you just dumped the blunt, didn't it?
1: I mean, I am at work right now, and I got to wait till I get off.
3: Well, you know what? Hell, I match it.
2: Missy,
1: I will call you later. We will partake then.
3: All right, we get off
2: swimming.
3: I'm like
2: a lamb. Thank you, Missy. Missy, we thank you for listening, all right? We appreciate you, okay?
0: Oh, boy.
1: All right, have a good day.
2: You too,
0: love.
2: All right, listen at that laugh.
3: Missy got a good
2: boy,
3: one.
2: I tell you what, we appreciate all the calls this morning. We ran out of time. Y'all really been calling on this one. It's Dee Dee's Weekend Kickback, along with comedian JJ Williamson and Trey G. Hey, make sure you follow us on all social media platforms. You could follow me at Dee Dee, D-E-D-E, in the morning. 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That would be DEDE in the morning. All right, coming up.

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1: Trey, we must stand back and make room for comedian JJ Williams.
2: Absolutely.
1: JJ says something was chasing him. Something was after him and he ran from it. Is that right?
2: I did.
1: And let everybody know what was chasing you.
2: Okay, and y'all help me out on this, man. So, you know, I grew up in the church.
1: Okay.
2: I grew up in the church, man. My parents made sure that I took time to go to church on every Sunday school.
1: Well, hold on a second. Were you the organ player or something?
3: Oh, my God. Did it come in?
1: It sure did.
2: Did it come in?
1: Yeah, I was like, dang.
2: Did it come in?
3: No, that's
2: so,
3: right.
2: So, man, you know, I started going to attending church on my own, man, because I was involved in church. I love to go to church. I love to go hear the music and hear the message from the pastor.
1: Uh-huh.
2: Well, this particular Sunday, woo, I don't know what was going on. I mean, the service was going amazing. Mm-hmm. It was going so good that you know how the word be getting

0: spoke and you stand up.
1: Mm-hmm.
0: And because you so much, because you're saying
1: something. It touches your soul.
0: And it touches your soul. Yeah. So I stood up because I was so involved. I was so interested in the message. And while I was standing up, I started sweating a little bit out the blue. After the sweat, I ain't thinking nothing of it. And then next thing you know, I start tingling a little bit. Now, I'm saying to myself, while I'm listening to the message, what is going on?
1: So you start tingling?
0: I start tingling. Not shaking, just tingling. Okay. Nothing that, you know, nobody could really observe or see and everything. So I put my head down and I said, Father, what's going on? What's going on with my body right now? And then I looked at my hands started shaking and everything. And I said, I know I'm not fit to catch the Holy Ghost.
1: Oh, no.
0: I've never experienced the Holy Ghost. Right. I've seen it, but I've never experienced
1: it on other people.
0: On other people.
1: Like some sisters.
0: Some sisters and brothers, you know, they get the shaking. You know, they need somebody to come fan them.
1: Right,
0: and
1: then some of, and now here's the thing. Like for me, I get what you're saying. So when this is hitting you, you're scared because you don't know what it is. Because you, if you're like me, you've seen other people get the Holy Ghost and some of them do feel a little fake, too.
0: They feel, some of them be fake.
2: Yeah.
0: Now, I knew this wasn't fake or nothing like that. I wasn't trying to embarrass myself. I wasn't trying to get attention. I was very curious of what's going on. So I started looking at the Father and talking to him in my mind, like, Lord, what's going on? Out the blue, I said, oh, Lord, I'm finna catch the damn Holy Ghost. Now, I never experienced the Holy Ghost. I don't know. You know how, you know, you're supposed to react, and but I was very scared. I said, I don't want nobody to come over here and fan me.
1: You thought you were going to fall out?
0: I was going to either fall out or I was going to run up and down the aisle.
1: Okay.
0: No, I didn't want to do that.
2: I didn't want to do that.
1: You had two choices, to fall out or run up and down the aisle. And you didn't really want either choice.
0: I didn't
1: want
0: to do one, none of them because some of my friends was there.
1: Okay.
0: And I didn't want to embarrass myself, so I started, you know, excusing myself after fellowship. And one of my buddies stopped me, and I snatched my hand. I was like, hey, dude, I need to leave out of there. And I heard him say, JJ, don't fight it. Don't fight it.
2: Was your buddy the Lord? That's what it sounded like we're talking to you.
0: Well, it sounded like he was at least the Last Supper table.
1: So he said, don't fight
0: don't
1: it.
0: Fight it. Don't fight it. Don't fight it, man. But I was so scared, man. I like, at first, then I started saying to myself, Lord, I know you're not finna call me home. And I'm in the house of the Lord.
2: Why not call me home?
0: Why call me home? And I'm in here praising you. I'm doing what I'm supposed to do. I'm acknowledging you. Right. I'm giving you blessing and praise and everything. So I walked out. Okay. I walked out. And
1: Hold on a second. When you walked out, did the organ player walk out yet with you? Because he's still going.
0: Yeah, he was still playing. Now, I look back and he had the organ around his neck.
2: Shut up.
0: So I was very scared, man. When I tell you that, I've never felt that type of feeling inside of a church in my life. So, I mean, that shook me up so much, I took a break from church. I took a break from church because I didn't know what that was. So I asked some family members, I asked some friends, and they said, JJ, you was about to catch the Holy Spirit.
1: Okay.
2: Oh, dang.
0: And you should not have ran from that. Yeah. Mm-hmm. Let the Lord take over your soul and your spirit. But damn it, I didn't.
1: I know what JJ's problem. He's scared that them jokes ain't going to hit the same.
0: Yeah, exactly.
1: You want to be able to cuss.
0: Cuss and everything. You know, I like to partake. I want to turn my life around, but I don't want to turn it all the way around.
2: Now, JJ, you know, I got to ask, because you know how you get now. You sure you ain't hit the weed before you came in? You wasn't, you didn't partake before you went to?
0: Well, not that morning.
2: Okay.
0: Now, it was morning when I, you know, partake, but it wasn't Sunday service morning.
2: For sure, all right.
0: You know, it was probably about 3 o'clock, and I went to church at 11.
1: Oh, okay.
0: So I thought it was out my system. I don't think it was the marijuana.
1: You don't know what it is.
0: I really didn't
1: either
0: know
1: way
0: what
1: it goes. You ran.
0: I ran.
1: Okay.
0: From the Holy Ghost, and I was very afraid, man. But you know, I stuck it out and went back to church. And boy, when I tell you I start sweating, I start sweating. I start patting my head, because I thought I had a little smoke, a little mist coming out and everything, man. So
1: you're back at church now.
0: I'm back in church and everything, and I know what to expect. And I'm going to tell you now, Father, I will never run again.
2: I know that's right.
0: If it's time for me to, you know.
1: Now he's lying. Listen.
0: No, I'm not going to turn my life around. I don't mind turning my life around now. I'm grown. I understand. And if that's what it's for me to do, just for what
2: JJ,
0: for me
2: next
0: to
2: thing
0: do.
2: You know, he's going to be in the choir talking about some

0: go ahead.
1: Look
0: at JJ. Let us know what happens this next Sunday, okay?
2: Okay.
0: All right.
2: Check out our pictures and videos now.
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It's Dee Dee's Weekend Kickback. All right, so there goes Trey G, also comedian J.J. Williamson. Coming up on the show this hour, it's time to pamper yourself, and we're going to help by putting more cash in your pocket with the $1,000 minute game. But up next, get ready. We got Day Fail. All right, it's Dee Dee's Weekend Kickback.

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1: Didi in the Morning, along with Trey G, comedian JJ Williamson. Yeah. Guys, you know what? It's all about date fail.
2: And he is.
1: Yep, we got Harold with us. Hey, Harold, you still there, right?
2: Harold.
3: We are still here.
1: All right, so Harold, basically, guys, here's the deal. Harold said he met a woman. You guys met at a, what was it again you said?
3: It was a wine tasting.
2: Yeah, wine tasting, yeah. Very highfalutin.
4: Uh-huh. Yeah.
1: And I'll just tell everybody, if you're just now listening, Harold is 65. The young little tenderoni that he met was 35.
2: You're putting a lot on it now.
1: She was 35 when he met her at the wine tasting.
2: Yes.
1: They went out, clearly.
2: Yes.
1: And now, what happened, Harold? She won't call you back.
3: Now she won't call me back. She won't return my messages. She won't return my calls. And I just need to know what happened. What went so wrong all of a sudden?
1: Damn. Harold did tell us earlier that he is 65 and he tried to use his senior discount.
2: Hey, you keep bringing it. Ain't nothing wrong with that. He's a fiscally responsible man. That's all it is.
4: And he earned it.
1: Come on. Hey, Harold, I bet you that's what she's... You be quiet. We're going to call her. We're going to call this woman Denise. You just be quiet. I bet I'm right. Here we go.
5: Hello?
1: Hi, is Denise there?
5: Yes, this is her.
1: Hi, Denise. Hey, it's Dee Dee, also Trey G and comedian JJ Williamson from the radio station.
2: Hey.
5: Oh, hey.
2: Hey.
1: Hey. We're doing a survey.
2: Mm-hmm.
1: And we just wanted to know, you went on a date with a guy named Harold, right?
2: Mm-hmm.
1: And what happened, when we want to know what happened on that date, and like, was it a date match or something?
5: I thought it was going to be a date match. Like, we met at a wine tasting, we hit it off, and then... The next day, we decided to go on a date, but the entire experience was something I prefer not to do again.
1: Okay, hold on a second. Denise, wait, because what we understand is, like, you're what, like 34 or 5, right?
5: Five.
1: You're 35.
5: 35. Okay.
1: You're 35, see? And Harold is much older than you, right?
5: Correct.
1: How old did Harold tell you? He did tell you he's 65.
5: Yeah. I date older men. I feel like they're... more mature, they're stable, and they really know what they want. It's no guesses, so that is my preference.
2: Okay.
1: All right.
2: It sounded real Anna Nicole-ish. I'm not going to lie to you. I'm not going to lie to you, Denise. It sounded real. I'm trying to get that inheritance.
5: No. I make my own money.
1: Okay.
2: I know that's
1: okay.
2: Good.
1: Okay, so what happened with this date? I mean, is you liked him, you didn't? What?
5: I liked him. We started out at brunch, and, you know, while we were there, the server came over, and he basically asked for a senior discount, which, you know, he made a little joke. They said that, you know, they don't do that. And he was like, I'll just age while I eat. And I'm like, oh, ha, ha, ha. You know, I laughed it off because, you know, whatever.
2: Uh-huh.
5: You wanted to see if you can get your senior discount. But then we went to the coffee shop, and he did it again.
1: No.
5: And this time he pulled out. He pulled out his own little, like, laminated AARP card.
2: Oh, God.
5: That was the second time. Uh-huh. It's like, okay.
1: Okay.
5: The first time I get it, okay. But it's like for the rest of the day, that's all it was about, was the senior discount. We went to the movie. He did it again. He's arguing with people because they don't have it. It's just, it was a senior discount day.
4: So, Denise, you have a problem with people trying to save money?
5: Listen, we went to 5 different events. I didn't ask to do all of these things. Again, I make my own money. I could have paid for something.
1: Mm-hmm.
5: But you want to go back and forth arguing about them not having one.
2: What's wrong with that?
5: Listen, for everything, coffee.
1: Yeah, that's like taking a coupon on a date. Like, would you take a coupon on a date?
2: Yes.
1: Nah.
2: Yes.
1: No.
2: Yes.
4: I'll take it. Man, you know what? Having that AARP card is like having the big Joker.
1: Okay.
4: It's going to pass.
1: All right. Wow. Hold on a second. Denise, Harold's on the phone. He wanted to know why you stopped calling him and didn't call. Now, Harold, you figured it out. I did too before we even
2: got
1: to the call.
2: I hate you,
1: Harold.
2: Right. Damn.
1: I told you. Harold.
3: Yes.
1: I was like, damn, did he hang up? You got embarrassed?
2: Right.
1: Harold, you now hear why.
2: Denise fell asleep.
1: He took a nap.
2: Eating Jell-O.
1: Y'all ain't even ready.
2: Jell-O.
1: I hate y'all.
4: He brushing his teeth before we put them in.
1: Okay.
2: Shut up. Okay.

0: Harold, what do you think? You hear why now, right?
1: I still don't understand it. I worked hard my whole life, and I don't want to leave money on the table just to try to impress a woman.
0: Yeah,
2: absolutely.
0: I get it.
2: That's understandable.
3: That is perfectly fine, but arguing about it over and over at every place we go to, I don't see that being something I want to do in my future.
4: Mm. Denise, but Denise, and I get that. I understand that 100%. You don't think you being just a little bit picky?
3: No, I don't want to walk around with a coupon code every day. I'm
0: kind of with
2: you. Okay.
0: I knew it. And
1: that's fine. Hey. I'll take my discount and my dignity, and I will just move on down
0: the
1: road.
0: Okay,
3: right.
0: You know what?
3: Please do.
0: Yeah. Wow. She said, please do.
2: Yeah.
0: Okay, listen, Harold, unfortunately, yeah, you hear why. And maybe on your next date with somebody under the age of 50, maybe you don't pull out the senior citizen discount, okay?
5: Oh man.
0: You hold on.
1: You know, I'm going to be who I am.
2: Okay.
1: All right.
2: Thank you, sir.
1: I'm going to go ahead and do that.
0: Just not with a 35-year-old. All right, y'all give it up for Harold and Denise.
2: Hey. All right.
0: It's Dee Dee in the morning.
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It's Dee Dee's Weekend Kickback. All right, Trey G, comedian J.J. Williamson. Up next, we're going to put a little extra paper in your pockets with the $1,000 Minute Game. That's coming up. And I think somebody needs to hear this. Basic rules of life. Just basic rules of life, all right? All right, that's around the corner.

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1: Hello, everyone. Yup. Hi. How are you?
2: Hello.
1: Hello. That's comedian JJ Williamson, also mm-hmm. Trey G. Guys, we got some money we're going to give someone with our $1,000 mini game.
3: Before we
1: get to the game, they said the first one of these opened in New York City in 1885.
3: Damn.
1: And it was only for men.
2: Just for me.
1: It was only for men. It opened in 1885. One of the first one of these.
4: 1885.
1: What do you think it was?
3: Mm-hmm. It was only for men.
1: It was only for men.
4: Wasn't like a gym or something? Wasn't a gym?
3: Damn.
4: Ooh. Can we get a clue? I know we can't. I still ask anyway. Sheesh. Well, what's the answer?
3: Damn.
1: Okay, I'll tell you what. How about this? I'll give you. It's a restaurant. It's a restaurant.
4: Chili's.
1: No. Chili's opened in 1885.
3: Damn.
4: You never know. They had them triple dippers, man.
1: Applebee's.
3: Yeah, damn.
4: Damn.
3: And, can they also get me a triple dipper?
4: Good Lord.
3: Yeah, nah, you never know.
1: Yeah, in 1885.
3: What's the answer,
1: He
3: bro?
1: Said, it was Subway?
3: Damn. did Jared do the commercial? God.
1: That's what they said. In 1885, the very first one, it was only for men, a buffet. A buffet.
3: A buffet.
4: Wow. Yeah.
1: And it was only for men.
3: I ain't hit no buffet in years.
1: Me either. Like, I love buffets.
3: 2026, you still go to buffets?
1: I still like them. I don't care.
3: Yeah, I like a buffet.
1: I just told a friend of mine. I haven't been to one. And I said to her, I said, girl, you want to go with me in that buffet? She's like, I don't like them no more. I said, why? People be standing over them.
3: Yes.
1: Well, they stand over your food in the back, too, when they preparing it.
3: You don't know. Sneeze.
1: Thank you.
3: No. Use their hands with no glove. Ain't got no the net on.
1: Talk to them.
3: And come on,
1: what's
3: now?
1: The difference?
3: Nah, it's too many people. It's too many different people at them buffets.
1: They
3: though.
1: Got glass right there now in front on top.
3: Don't nobody respect that glass.
1: Hey, I love me a buffet. I may need to go to one today.
3: Nobody respects that
1: I love
3: glass.
1: A buffet.
3: Yeah. They'll lean over up under the glass just to smell the food.
1: Don't let it be a China buffet. Buffet. Y'all ever go to it's always says China buffet.
3: Yeah.
1: And they'll have a have you ever had one of them fried biscuits?
3: All right.
1: Woo! And the shrimp and the crab leg.
2: Okay,
3: Diddy. Only thing I hate about buffets when somebody take that big spoon out the greens and then pick up coleslaw with it.
5: You got the answers. We got that brand.
1: We that at home.
4: Yeah, you ain't lying.
5: For you with the $1,000 mini game, exclusively on Dee Dee in the Morning.
1: Hello, good morning. Who's this?
6: This is Mr. Kriber, Jamar.
1: Hey, Jamar.
3: Jamar.
6: Hey.
3: Jamar, when was the last time you went to a buffet?

0: face to our restaurant?
1: Not really. I don't go because I'm a chef.
0: Oh, okay.
2: What that mean, though, Jamar? What do you mean because you a chef, you don't go?
3: Tell her, Jamar.
1: Well, I really don't go because I can do what they do.
2: Oh, yeah. Okay. What's your favorite dish that you can make, Jamar, that people go, dang, Jamar put his foot in this?
1: Well, I can really get down on barbecue.
2: Oh, that's one of my favorites.
1: Yeah, that's one of my go-tos.
4: I don't know, Jabbar, man. Our producer, I don't think you got nothing on our producer when it comes to that barbecue.
0: No, not at all.
1: That's what you say.
0: Okay.
2: Now, Jamar, do you like with yours, do you like marinate it in anything?
1: Absolutely.
2: Okay.
0: So what's your specialty meat, though, Pause? Is it ribs? Is it brisket? What is it?
1: I'll do brisket.
0: Okay, you make a good brisket.
2: Okay.
0: You make a good brisket. It's hard to make a good brisket now. Mm-hmm. It be dry sometimes. So.
5: You ain't lying.
0: Hey, man.
2: All right, Jamar. Huh?
1: What you got to do is inject it and just let it relax.
0: Oh, I know that's right.
2: Let it relax. Let's go. Spin the wheel. Let's see how much money he going to get. DJ
6: JJ from the Sip.
7: Trey G.
6: $10 bonus.
4: He said, like, the me need a massage.
0: Yes, sir. All right, Jamar. I'm going to read you the 10 questions. If you don't know the answer, what you going to say, Mr. Tendinism?
1: I'm going to say pass.
0: That's yeah, right. Yeah. Then we're going to spin the block, answer it again, and we got to go fast, all right? Yep,
1: absolutely.
0: First question. What was the last great vacation destination you visited?
1: Las Vegas.
0: Come on. How many sides does a hexagon have?
1: Six.
0: Which planet is known as the brightest planet in our solar system?
1: Uranus.
0: Uh-uh. Venus. I heard him say it. You said it, yeah. What is the hardest natural substance on Earth?
1: Earth. The ground.
0: No.
2: It is hard, though.
0: Pass. Which sport uses a puck?
1: Hockey.
0: Yeah. How many days are in a leap year?
1: 28.
0: No.
1: 29.
0: No, never mind. Pass there because you ain't close. What is the largest ocean in the world on Earth?
1: Atlantic.
0: No.
1: Atlantic Pacific.
0: There you go. There you go. Who on the morning show has a comedy special called Overlooked?
1: JJ.
0: Come on now. Which U.S. holiday is celebrated on July 4th?
1: Independence Day.
0: I spell the word nuisance.
2: All right, you ran out of time.
0: Nah, it's in you.
2: You got seven. 7 out of 10. Well, 7 out of 10.
0: Not bad.
2: What you missed was this one. What is the hardest natural substance on Earth? Diamonds. How many days are in a leap year? 366.
0: Yeah.
2: And nuisance is spelled NUISANCE.
0: Mm-hmm.
2: Okay, you got 7 out of 10. You're going to get $10 every correct answer. We added up to $70, but you spun the wheel and got an extra $10. $80.
0: Hey,
2: right?
0: Not bad.
1: Let's go.
0: All
1: right.
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1: Guys, I need to talk to you about some basic life rules to see if you guys are aware of any of them. They say these are basic life rules, and does anybody in here go by any of them? Are you ready? One of the basic life rules says this: never kick a man when he's already down.
2: Oh, yeah.
3: Yeah, absolutely.
1: Y'all believe in that, too?
2: Oh, yeah.
3: Yes,
2: yeah.
3: Big please.
1: Y'all don't throw salt in the wound when somebody's down?
3: Nah. Unless I really don't care for you.
1: That's real?
3: If I really don't care for you, I'll be like, yeah, I told you.
1: You gonna throw some salt in that wound?
3: Boy. I'm talking about the side where it pours.
2: Don't do it. Reconsider.
1: Another basic life rule, they said, dress well, no matter what the occasion is.
2: No.
1: Is that true?
2: No.
1: You don't?
2: Nah,
1: y'all don't care about that?
3: Not all the way, yeah.
2: I'd rather be comfortable. Me I'm too. So sorry. Yeah. I'd much rather be comfortable.
3: My occasion is going to the grocery store now. I ain't finna iron nothing. Right.

0: Tell you that now.
1: You walk up in there just wrinkled. Yeah.
0: Boy, I ain't gonna lie to you. I'm taking a step further. If we going to a wedding or a funeral, I might have some basketball shorts on.
2: Damn.
0: I might have some basketball shorts on.
2: At a funeral?
0: Man.
1: Damn, Trey.
0: Look, I'm trying to be comfortable.
1: Trey, like, I ran up here real quick before I went and did this layup.
0: Yeah, for real.
2: Right.
0: Shut up.
2: Trey gonna be like, hey, he don't see me.
1: But I'm here. My presence matters. They said, don't make fun of your friend in front of his kids.
0: Oh, no. Well, me and the kids make fun of him with
1: us. That's a basic life rule.
2: With each other. No. Yeah. Especially when the daddy walk out and look at your dad.
1: They said, listen, nod, and most of all, make eye contact with everyone.
0: Yeah.
1: See, I don't like eye contact.
0: Why?
1: I don't like people. They say the eyes are the window to the soul. I don't want everybody knowing my soul.
0: Nah.
1: Don't look at me straight. And let me tell you something else. I look at you dead in your eyes for too long, y'all going to fall in love.
0: Pause.
2: Nah.
1: Okay, no.
2: Not with that goatee.
0: Not at all.
1: Can't believe you see it.
2: I see the outline.
1: All right, here's another one. Never take credit for the work you didn't do.
0: Facts.
2: Nah, that's a big fact right there. Yeah, don't do that.
1: You know what? I had a boss who used to do that with me.
0: Really?
1: Oh, he used to take credit for everything. Everything about what I did in life, he took credit for. I was like, I ain't do nothing, huh?
0: It shows a lack of integrity when you do something like that. Mm-hmm. I don't like that at all.
1: Mm-hmm. Don't take out your phone during a conversation.
0: Cap.
1: What? You do that?
0: Yes.
1: Damn.
0: Sometimes I'm referring back to the phone in the conversation. Hold on, let me show you real quick. I got to show you this meme. Hold on, let me show you. So, yeah, you're going to pull the phone out sometime.
1: Okay. All right, here's another one they said. These are some basic life rules. Never insult the cooking when you're the guest. Don't go to nobody's house and you a guest and you start talking about, you need to add more salt to this. Right.
0: Nah, if it's nasty, it's nasty.
1: Yeah, or you got too much pepper in this.
0: Yeah.
1: They say, you know, if you're a guest and somebody, if I invite you over to have my spaghetti, you can't say nothing.
0: Nah, you shouldn't have invited me knowing that spaghetti tastes like this. you should have waited to invite me before you perfected that recipe.
2: You knew what you were doing when you were cooking.
1: All right, don't throw your friend under the bus to impress somebody.
0: Okay, that's a good one.
1: That's a good one, right? That's a basic
0: That's not a real friend. Yeah, that's a good one.
1: This one I believe because I have a friend right now who's been staying at the house and she did this and I got mad. I brought home some leftover steak and I come in there and my steak had been cut on and eaten on.
0: Oh, no.
1: What the hell?
0: I know you lying.
1: Yeah, so listen.
2: But that's love right there.
1: No, it ain't. Basic life rule. Never eat the last piece of something you didn't buy.
2: Amen.
1: If you didn't buy it, don't eat the last piece.
2: Amen. I almost put my son out because he bit my damn hamburger.
1: You ain't supposed to do that. If you ain't buy it, you don't eat the last. You understand that.
2: I totally agree with that.
1: Stop telling people more than they need to know, they said. That's a basic life rule.
0: Okay. Yeah.
1: Now, I can't help that. My mama said I always had diarrhea in the mouth.
0: Oh, my God.
1: I tell everything.
0: And then wonder how your business wind up in everybody else's ear.
1: Right. See? I tell everything. I'll be like, what you want to know? I'm going to tell you the truth. Okay. Here's
0: like
1: another. It. Never shake a hand while sitting down.
0: You know what? I'm big on that one. I stand up. Even when you talking to me, I don't like somebody talking to me and they standing up.
2: Oh, yeah.
0: Yeah.
2: I get that.
0: I'll stand up too. Not out of like, no kind of like macho-ness or nothing like that, but it's just out of respect.
1: All right. Yeah. And then the final basic life rule, never lend money to your family. Just give it because they ain't going to give it back. Just give it.
0: Think about it.
1: Did they ever pay you back?
2: Yeah, they paid me back.
1: Oh, so you'll lend money?
2: Yeah, I'll lend some
1: money. And you be waiting on it?
2: I'll be right there.
1: How many times have they paid you back, family?
2: Family, all the time.
1: Oh, really? You got good family.
2: All the time, yeah. I got lucky.
1: Oh, yeah. Mine don't pay back nothing.
0: Yeah. When it comes to my sister, I ain't going to lie to you. I just give it.
1: Yeah.
0: I be like, all right, you can have it. You know what I'm saying?
1: Basic life rules, because again, you're going to be expecting it back from family, and they ain't giving it to you. It could tear up a family, so you might as well just be like, it was a gift.
0: Yeah. Anybody else, though? I'm at the family reunion with it. Hey, you got that money you owe me?
1: Damn, he said the family reunion.
2: Yeah, that's the shirt that's on my family reunion shirt.
0: Facts.
2: You got that?
0: Yeah.
1: All right, just some basic life rules for you this morning, all right? It's Dee Dee's weekend kickback. All right, so there goes comedian J.J. Williamson, also Trey G. And we hope you're enjoying your weekend. We hope it's going great. Now listen, take the time to get to know us better. Log on to our social media profiles. You can follow Trey G at @AYE_TreyG. And also follow comedian J.J. Williamson at @TheRealJJ from the sip to P's. All right. Please take that time to get to know us. And you can find me at Dee Dee in the morning. All right, coming up next, we're going to show some love to another business with our small business spotlight. It's Dee Dee's Weekend Kickback.
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1: Trey G and comedian JJ Williamson. Now, JJ, you know, Trey G always brings somebody in.
2: What?
1: For our small business spotlight, y'all, I need to tell you something about these folks. They got Zydeco Joe's Cajun products.
2: Come on.
1: Cajun products that are good. It's seasoning. They're here to talk more about. Introduce these folks, Trey, because you know them.
2: Yes, indeed, man. We got my guy, Big Sean, a.k.a. Bonafide Bice, and the owner and CEO of Zydeco Joe in the building.
1: Yeah.
3: Stop playing.
1: Tony Howard, wait a minute. I got Tony Howard and Sean Irby.
4: Come on.
1: All right, let's talk, fellas. This Zydeco Joe's Cajun product. Tell me about it.
4: Yes, ma'am. How you doing? I'm Tony Howard.
1: Mm-hmm.
4: Originally from Winfield, Louisiana, and these are our late grandmother's recipes that we're just sharing with the world.
2: Mm-hmm. Okay,
4: yeah. So we have four spices on the market, and we have a Winfield Cajun dust after the city 1.0 Cajun. You put it on everything.
1: Damn.
4: Yeah. We have a 2.0,
1: Damn.
4: A little bit more heat.
1: Uh-huh.
4: Bayou Gala. It's a sweet one, but it's made with natural honey, natural lemon herbs and spices. Mm-hmm. And then we have our last one, which is our gourmet fish fry breading.
2: Yeah.
4: Which,
2: I got some of that fish fry.
3: Yeah.
2: Come on.
3: Yeah. You know, I can only imagine, man, you say this is your late grandmother's recipe, man. It's some good ass eating down there.
4: Central Louisiana.
1: What part?
4: Central Louisiana. We're from Winfield, Louisiana.
1: Winfield. How long have you guys been at it? Because, you know, this, of course, is our small business spotlight. Mm-hmm. And how long have you guys been in business now?
4: Man, we've been in business 9 years, 4 months.
1: Wow. 9 years?
4: Yeah. We're in 140 grocery stores throughout 9 states.
2: Come on. Yeah. Let me ask you this. Now, with the seasonings and stuff, what exactly is it best to be used on? What would you recommend as somebody?
4: I would recommend putting it on everything.
2: Okay.
4: On the 1.0 Winfield Cajun dust, I'll tell anybody, put it on just about anything.
2: Yeah.
4: I had a guy on last Saturday. He put it on some, he was eating shaved ice. Mm-hmm. We call them snowballs in Louisiana.
2: Come on.
1: And he put it on shaved ice.
4: Yeah, seriously.
1: Okay.
4: Yeah.
1: Wow. All right. Now, this is crazy. Everybody, we're talking to Tony Howard and Sean Irby. Zydeco Joe's Cajun products we're talking about.
3: I ain't gonna lie. Look, the season smells so good.
1: Mm-hmm.
3: It's my cologne.

0: Yeah.
1: Watch your hand. This is how to cope.
2: Okay, so you brought something in though, because you put it on. You can put it on seafood. You can put it on. Pork, beef.
3: It is an all-purpose.
0: Chicken, all-purpose. Yeah.
3: All-purpose. You can put it on anything.
1: I had some KFC the other day. Ain't gonna lie to you. I sprinkled it on.
0: Not on the KFC.
1: I sprinkled it on the chicken.
2: Okay, and so wait, because I'm trying to understand. So you brought some food in.
3: Sure.
2: What did you use on the crab? What
3: so on the crab legs, only two things I used was Bayou Gala, which is our sweet one, natural honey. And then I used our Winfield Cajun dust. That's the 1.0.
2: It's something about that Cajun dust. You keep calling it Cajun dust.
3: Oh, yeah, yeah, yeah. Trust me.
2: What's all that Cajun dust on it?
1: It's like that. Damn, this sounds illegal.
0: Let me get a pound of that.
1: Now, Bonafide Bites, Bonafide Sean. Yes, now, tell us about kind of your path as a food reviewer. You know what I'm saying? Because I know it's some ups and downs, ebbs and flows, good and bad in it.
4: Man, I'm pushing on 4 years right now.
2: Yeah. Okay.
4: And it started out rough. Mm. Let's put it like that, to say the least. I feel successful being around a bunch of people.
3: Right.
4: My guy here and y'all.
2: So you're his brand ambassador, is that right? You're the brand ambassador. That's pretty awesome, though.
1: And I know he cooked because I seen a alligator on the grill one time. And I said, what the hell is this? A whole gator.
4: We got a whole another gator coming up. Stay tuned.
1: Stay tuned.
2: Wait a minute. A gator on the grill.
5: But not just a gator. What kind of gator?
4: A soul food gator.
2: Why was he soulful? Could you use some?
4: No. We stuffed it.
2: Yeah. With what?
4: Mac and cheese, collard greens, and yams.
0: That's
3: a fact.
0: Yeah.
4: He we must do some black people stuff.
1: He must be Italian.
4: Soul food gator.
0: That gator been divorced twice. That's our soul idiot.
1: Shut up.
2: Let me just say this. Zydeco Joe's Cajun products, where are they located? Where can we find them? On what stores?
3: 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They're Max Fresh Market in Louisiana. 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
1: Notice he said Lafayette.
2: It
1: ain't no Lafayette.
2: This is crazy that you got this spice. And you said four flavors total.
3: Yes, ma'am.
2: And people can go online to get them. What about on social media? You're on social media.
3: Yeah, we're on social media at ZJCajunFry.
2: Okay.
1: Come on.
2: ZJ Cajun Fry, everybody. When I tell you, this is some good seasoning right here.
1: Big facts.
2: You got a great guy to be your spokesperson right there.
3: 100%.
2: Yeah, that is awesome. So let everybody know how they can follow you as well.
4: Man, Bonafide.Bites.
2: Mm-hmm.
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1: Yeah.
2: 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Yeah. And you said people need to go to, what is it again? 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
3: 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Or you can also find us on Amazon.
2: All right. And also make sure you follow this man right here, Bonafide.Bites.
4: Yes, ma'am. I appreciate it.
2: Thank you, too, for coming in. Give it up for Mr. Tony Howard and Sean Irvin. That's it. 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Williamson, Trey G, Breeze, G-Man, Peter, also Ariel Grind, and Baby Helios. 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

it so big, never it's like a Ferris wheel. 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

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I'ma have a meeting, sucking toes. 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

0: 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Monday on the show.
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1: 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Got some commas. 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Got some commas.

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1: 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Yeah.

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Friends to lovers need a part to star in. 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

0: 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Whoa. 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I am so high, addict. I am so high like a addict.
1: I'm different, yeah, I'm different. 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I'm different.

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0: Yeah, I just signed a deal, I'm on. 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I'm a young CEO, sure. Yeah, yeah, yeah.
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14: 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It's your cup. Drink it. So whatever the hell was in my cup, the only reaction I did was got more popular, more successful, did a lot more things that I've ever done. I probably should pick that cup back up.
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Friends to lovers need a part to star in. Like, wait, babe, let me

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First person shooter mode, we turning your song to a funeral. To them just say they don't office, you better be talking about working in cubicles. Yeah, them boys had it locked, but I knew the code. Lot of debating my numero, not the 3, not the 2, I'm the UNO. Yeah.

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Joey Etch, ready to get it in. Man, we got a stacked show this weekend. We got an announcement from SZA that new music is on the way and that she's entering a whole new era in her life. We got another rapper suing Universal Music Group, not named Drake. We got a little tribute to the late, great R&B icon.

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the era of lawsuits and litigation continues here in hip-hop culture, Drizzy Drake isn't the only one taking industry juggernaut Universal Music Group to court. Yeah, Drake's good buddy and legendary Compton MC, The Game, is doing the same. And even though Game isn't suing the label for defamation over a diss track, there are some similarities. According to Game, UMG should be smacked for breach of contract over his 2022 album, Drillmatic. He's accusing the label of intentionally using only about 25% of the allotted marketing budget. And that's why he says that album sold relatively low numbers. Game also says the little bit of digital marketing the album did get was paid for out of his own pocket. So now he wants to be reimbursed for that and get paid off for damages too. Man, if you told me years ago that there would constantly be so many lawsuits in the rap game, I never would have believed you. But business is business, right? Follow any and all updates.

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4: 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Friends to lovers need a part to star in. Like, wait, babe, let me.

Kehlani right there. Man, imagine being the man she wrote that about. And she's just been full of surprises out on her national tour. Everybody from Usher to Brandy to Cardi B's been popping out on that mug. Peep the videos up now at XXL on Instagram.

fresh. Man, that beat is exactly that. Coming through now with Janae Aiko. Major congrats out to her. Her fire new LP, Westside Whimsy, just landed Janae with her first number one album of her career. And it's just so well deserved, man. Especially with heat like this one on there. Kendrick, so good. And that's probably part of the reason why they named it that. XXL Higher Level Weekend. Face still.

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0: handy then.
1: Well, life doesn't always give you time to change the outcome. But prediabetes does. With early diagnosis and a few healthy changes like managing your weight, getting active, stopping smoking, and eating healthier, you can stop prediabetes before it leads to type 2 diabetes. It's easy to learn your risk. Take the 1-minute test today at doihaveprediabetes.org. Life doesn't come with a remote control.
2: Yikes!
1: So you're on your own with the wasps. You have the power to take control of prediabetes. Visit doihaveprediabetes.org today. That's doihaveprediabetes.org. 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
5: You ready? This is where the 616 gets

0: Shout out to Jay-Z, Rick Rubin, and HBO for this fire Jay-Z and 8 documentary. Just such a fascinating and very rare look into Hov's music. He's breaking down the mentality and emotion behind so many classic records. But in episode 6, Jay spoke on something that I really did not expect. He addressed his relationship with the artist formerly known as Kanye West. And in this clip right here, Hov describes the first time he ever met Ye, what his reaction to that was, and how he still considers Kanye to be a creative genius.
1: I enjoy it.
2: What's the first time you met Kanye, or the first time you remember meeting him?
1: In the studio, I had a tape. This was the Blueprint album, and he had like 5 smoke, like again, Izzo, H, just Heart of the City, blah, blah, blah, blah, gotta meet this guy.
2: Yeah.
1: Comes in the studio, and he stands on the table and he starts rapping. And I'm like, is this the producer? Like, this guy. And he's rapping much like he, that's why I say he's exactly like himself.
2: Yes.
1: Not as polished. The words aren't as great.
2: Yeah.
1: But he's exactly like, I'm the savior of Chicago. I'm going to be the best of all time. And then and I'm like, get down from the table, bro. Let me cut these songs.
2: Yeah.
1: I wanted to meet the producer.
2: Yeah.
1: And then, you know.
2: So good first impression.
1: Great first impression. It's fantastic.

0: great first impression. And then, you know, the relationship grew from there. And then, yeah, one of the most brilliant creators we're going to see. Like, he is as advertised.
1: Yes.
0: Yeah. He's never lost that, no matter what, no matter in the thing. He's always had, like, this space for me and this reverence as his big brother. And it's obviously he does his things and whatever he does, but I know he hasn't lost that feeling.
2: Jumping on a table and randomly rapping when Jay just thought he was another producer. That's hilarious and completely on brand for one Kanye, right? And did you notice how Jay said Ye still has love for him as a brother, but he definitely did not say that he feels the same. Hove is a slick one, for sure. Peep that video in full on the site and the app.